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15: Melbourne traffic. Good morning. Just a little wet and slippery on our roads this morning, but not too many drivers. We've got the Greensboro bypass closed in both directions between Grimshaw Street and the Ring Road all weekend for work. Take Plenty Road or Diamond Creek Road instead. 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The Kiss Car showers and 23 degrees, more showers tomorrow. We've got 21 degrees now. First with Kiss, traffic and weather together.
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0: 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Old school anthems like that next to Olivia Dean, So Easy, playing for you in 30 seconds.
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0: Oh, it's your richest cash contest. It's back and there's $10,000 on the line every single morning. Here's the deal. 1 minute on the clock, 10 questions to answer. 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It's our $10,000 pop quiz and it's oh so easy. Questions like, who sings the smash hit So Easy to Fall in Love? Answer, Olivia Dean. Here she is now on Kiss.
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We take you from iconic old school anthems direct from history like that out of Jesse McCartney, Beautiful Soul, and put it next to new Kiss music like I Love It, I Love It, I Love It out of Bella Kay now. Oh, and by the way, that United Airlines boarding call you're listening out for so you can win a trip a day to LA happens in 9 minutes. When you hear it, call 131065 for your chance to win. 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
0: 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A trip a day to Los Angeles, hanging out with Catherine. You desperately want to win, yeah?
2: Absolutely desperate to get to LA.
0: What excites you the most?
2: Going to all the basketball games, you name it, and then also jumping in a camper van and heading into Yosemite and just getting lost in the beauty of it. Like, yeah, that's a dream.
0: Well, Catherine.
2: Yes?
0: You officially got the shot at going to LA! You could be on flight KIIS going direct to Los Angeles.
2: Oh, goodness.
0: How good. We're doing this all weekend long. You're just listening out for that United Airlines boarding call. When you hear it, you call 131065. It plays inside the next 15 minutes right here on KISS.
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3: Just a little bit and slippery on our roads this morning, but not too many dramas. The Motorex is on at the Melbourne Showgrounds and traffic is now starting to build near the showgrounds on Racecourse Road and Epsom Road. Cirque du Soleil returns to Melbourne this month with Cooza. For 79 hours only, tickets are just $79. Offer must end midnight tomorrow. Book now. The Kiss Cast, showers and 23 degrees. More showers on the way tomorrow with a top of 20. Right now, 21 degrees. First with Kiss, traffic and weather together.
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2: Good morning. One lane closed on Diamond Creek Road in Greensboro at the Greensboro Bypass due to a collision, and getting reports of a crash on the Deer Park Bypass heading outbound past Robertson's Road. Now at Harvey Norman, take a further 10% off all Australian-made AH Beard mattresses. Hurry, ends Monday. Don't miss a further 10% of AH Beard mattresses at Harvey Norman now. The Kisscast showers in 23 degrees. More showers on the way tomorrow. Top of 20. 21 degrees now. First with Kiss, traffic and weather together.
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0: 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You got Petho, how you doing? Oh, and every single morning at 7 and 8 a.m., you can wake up and win.
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0: 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And expect questions like this. Who sings Kiss's hit Fever Dream? Answer, Alex Warren. Here he is.

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1: 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Hard no. Walking Santa Monica Pier.
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0: 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We put you on flight KII as direct to Los Angeles, hanging out with Sophie. What you calling for?
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0: And now you're in the running to go to Los Angeles.
3: 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Okay, that's cool. Thank you.
0: Hey, that is no worries. 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
5: Good morning, just a multi-crash on the Calder Freeway heading outbound at Green Gully Road. Two lanes out of action and a laser back to Keylor Park Drive. Also, a collision being cleared on the Deer Park Bypass heading outbound past Robinson's Road has one lane closed. Cirque du Soleil returns to Melbourne this month with Cooza. For 79 hours only, tickets are just $79. Offer must end midnight tomorrow. Book now. The Kiss Cast showers in 23 degrees, 21 degrees now. First with Kiss, traffic and weather together.
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20: Melbourne traffic.
21: We've got a multi-crash being cleared on the Calder Freeway heading into the city at Green Gully Road. Two lanes are closed and delays back to the Belton Highway. And delays now easing after an earlier crash on the Deer Park Bypass heading outbound past Robertson's Road. Most of us take sight for granted. 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The Kiss Cast showers and 23 degrees. Few more showers tomorrow. Right now, 21 degrees. First with Kiss, traffic and weather together.
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I want to change everything up and get you some brand new music. It dropped on Friday. It's called Bring Your Love, and it's Madonna teaming up with Sabrina Carpenter. Oh, you're going to love this. Turn it up.

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know I'm impatient. So why would you leave me waiting outside the station when it was like minus 4 degrees? And I get what you're saying. I just really don't want to hear it right now. Can you shut up for like once in your life? Listen to me. I took your nice words of advice about how you think I'm gonna die lucky if I turn 33. 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I'm not skinny and I like Bullet Britney every other week.

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I whispered sighs. 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
0: 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You want this, yeah?
2: Yes, why not? Why not? I'm so excited about that. Even becoming a candidate, I'll be looking forward to it. Please. I sound so desperate, right? Sorry.
0: Hey, I get it. You want that holiday.
2: Why not? That would be awesome.
0: Hey, I'm putting you on the standby list to fly to Los Angeles.
2: Yeah! Thank you. You make me feel fantastic. I am so excited. I truly am. And I thank you.
0: Hey, that is no worries. We're doing this all day long. Listen out for your United Airlines boarding call. When you hear it, you call 131065 and we get you the shot at a trip a day to LA.
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3: You might need some patience. It is busy on the Western Freeway outbound at Hopkins Road. Roadworks continue on the Eastern Freeway city bound. The entry from Elgar Road is currently closed until the middle of June. And the Motor X is taking place at Melbourne Showgrounds. Watch out for extra traffic around the area. 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First, we kiss traffic and weather together.
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0: 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You got Petho. How you doing? And it's time for you to wake up and win.
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0: 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Get them all right, you win $10,000. It's that damn easy. We're talking questions like, who sings the new hit, Younger You? The answer, Miley Cyrus. Bang, 10K, all yours. Miley, Younger You now on Kiss.

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Direct from the Devil Wears Prada 2 soundtrack. We're going into new Kiss music. It's called Runway, out of Lady Gaga, out of Doechii. And it plays now on Kiss.

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0: 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I take you from the Kid Laroi, Justin Bieber, Stay. Put it right next to Ella Langley, Choosing Texas. The moment you'll hear this, you'll be like, what is Kiss thinking? But just give it 45 seconds. Trust me.
1: Win a trip a day to LA.
0: Oh, no other station can do this. A trip a day to LA. Are you kidding me? Flight KIIS is ready to take off. We're hanging out with Kayla. What you up to?
2: Entertaining my nine-month-old babe. That's what I'm doing.
0: Hey, how would be escaping that crying baby for Los Angeles sound?
2: I can't even tell you how awesome that would be. I've never left the country, so I'd love to go to LA. Get me in the boarding lounge, please.
0: You better start looking at that passport because we're putting you on the standby list.
2: Oh, my God. Thank you so much. That is awesome. Thank you so much.
0: Hey, that is no worries. We're doing this all day. When you hear your United Airlines captain and his boarding call, you call 131065. It'll go down inside the next 20 minutes right here on KISS.
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3: In the city, Metro Tunnel Works on Flinders Street. That's closed westbound between Elizabeth Street and Swanson Street. Look out for more roadworks in the city on St Kilda Road inbound. The left-hand turn lane of Flinders Street is closed. Detour via Kingsway off South Bank Boulevard. Now at Harvey Norman. Take a further 10% off all Australian-made AH Beard mattresses. Hurry ends Monday. Don't miss a further 10% off AH Beard mattresses at Harvey Norman now. Tickets are showers, top of 23 today. First with KISS traffic and weather together.
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0: Oh, yeah. Out of Taylor Swift. Oh, this could be my favorite song out of her. Elizabeth Taylor will play for you next. Plus, I want to get you on flight KIIS going direct to Los Angeles. So when you hear a United Airlines boarding call, I need you to call 131065 and we'll give you the shot at the trip of a lifetime in LA on KISS.
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2: In the city, Metro Tunnel Works on Flinders Street. That's closed westbound between Elizabeth Street and Swanson Street. Look out for more roadworks in the city on St Kilda Road inbound. The left-hand turn lane of Flinders Street is closed. Detour via Kingsway off South Bank Boulevard. Now at Harvey Norman. Take a further 10% off all Australian-made AH Beard mattresses. Hurry, ends Monday. Don't miss a further 10% off AH Beard mattresses at Harvey Norman now. The KISS car showers, top of 23 today. First with KISS traffic and weather together.
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0: 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It's your richest cash contest. It's 60 seconds on the clock, 10 questions. Get them all right, 10K, all yours instantly. Questions like, who sings The Great Divide? And you just go, Noah Kahan. Ding. Here it is now on Kiss.
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0: 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Hard no. Walking Santa Monica Pier. Yes, please. Escape the everyday for LA. 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

DJ Triple XL with a Kiss mix there on your number one hit music station. We are Kiss. Into brand new Kiss music now. Amy Shark, The Biggest Ick. The chorus to this, I cannot get out of my head as soon as I hear it. You'll know what I mean in precisely 3 minutes' time. Trust me. The Biggest Ick, Amy, Kiss.

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0: 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Rachel Fahim, Deep End, next, an upcoming Australian icon.
1: Win a trip a day to LA.
0: Oh, no other station can do this. A trip a day to LA. Are you kidding me? I mean, Los Angeles. Escape your boring, everyday mundane for that Los Angeles sunshine. Hanging out with Shay. What are you up to?
2: Just getting ready to go do the grocery shopping. Something so boring, but has to be done.
0: Terrible, right?
2: Yep.
0: We should probably escape that for that Los Angeles sunshine, right?
2: Oh, gosh, that would be good. I'm escaping four teenage brats, so... Oh, it'll be heaven. Heaven.
0: You're on the standby list to win this.
2: Awesome. Thank you. That's amazing.
0: Oh, damn straight it is. You want in? You're listening now for United Airlines captain. He will have his boarding call inside the next 20 minutes when you hear it. 131065 us and win on Kiss.
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3: At Greensboro, we have a crash on Diamond Creek Road and Sunrise Drive. The right lane closed for the outbound runners. Slow traffic on the approach. At Thornbury, the lights are flashing amber. Corner of Plenty Road, High Street and Dundas Street. Take care in all directions. Melbourne Park, a super netball game at John Cain Arena. Getting underway around 4 o'clock. Extra traffic in the area. Now at Harvey Norman, take a further 10% off all Australian made AH Beard mattresses. Hurry, ends Monday. Don't miss a further 10% off AH Beard mattresses at Harvey Norman now. The Kisscast, dropping to 12 degrees overnight, sunny and then showers for tomorrow, top of 20. Right now, 18 degrees. First with Kiss, traffic and weather together.
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0: 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I'm talking questions like, who sings Man I Need? Answer, Olivia Dean.

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0: 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Oh, yeah, every single damn day you're listening out for that United Airlines boarding call. When you hear it, you call 131065 and we'll hook you up with a holiday to Los Angeles, hanging out with Jane. You're on the air. Hello.
1: Can't believe I actually got through. I was about to give up.
0: Well, lucky you didn't, because you're now in the running to fly to Los Angeles for our trip a day to LA.
1: Oh, my God. My heart's racing. Thank you.
0: Hey, that is no worries. Tinseltown awaits. Fly United Airlines to Los Angeles and step into the spotlight. 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
1: Hi, I'm Hannah Davies. West Coast Fever has avoided an upset, edging Sunshine Coast Lightning 58-54 in Super Netball. The Adelaide Thunderbirds powered past the Queensland Firebirds 73-49. Melbourne Mavericks have moved into the top four with a two-goal win over the Swifts. Melbourne City has drawn first blood with a 1-0 win over crosstown rivals The Vickery in the first leg of their A-League Women's semi-final. And in tennis, Marta Kostyuk has clinched the Madrid Open title with a 6-3, 7-5 upset over world number 8, Mira Andreeva.
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0: 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I can't believe I won a trip to LA with Kiss. 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
29: 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This is a true crime show, so it's not suitable for kids. Coming up later in the hour, we'll talk to the legendary 60 Minutes reporter Tara Brown. She's going to help us separate fact from fiction in the Epstein files. But up next, the latest breaking true crime news. 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
1: 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But first, here are the latest headlines with Ruby. Ruby, what's going on around the place?
2: Rebel Wilson was in court this week while also awaiting the birth of her second baby. She defends herself against one of two defamation claims stemming from her directional debut, The Deb. Actress Charlotte McInnes claims Rebel defamed her in a number of social media posts and implied she retracted her sexual harassment complaint to further her career. This week marked the 30th anniversary of the 1996 Port Arthur massacre. 35 people died while 23 others were injured, marking it the worst massacre in Australian history. Ben Robert Smith took part in an Anzac Day service last weekend, describing the day as important to the military community and those who have served. It comes as the former soldier is facing 5 charges of war crime murder relating to his alleged conduct in Afghanistan during 2009 and 2012. And singer David Burke has pleaded not guilty to the murder of 14-year-old Celeste Hernandez. The teenager's body was found dismembered in the boot of the artist's abandoned Tesla in September.
1: Now, this David Burke character is, you may know him better if, like me, you've read his name many more times than you've heard his name, because his name, he spells his name D4VD. So I can hear you all around the country right now going, oh, that guy.

0: remember when he sort of entered the zeitgeist, from my perspective anyway, when the car was found and they said, okay, this young rapper, his car has been found with a human body in the boot. This is one of the very few times that both my children and I are invested in a story, by the way. They're sharing the latest from TikTok with me this case as we go on. And one aspect that's taken my fancy is that the video game Fortnite is offering a refund to players who purchased David items. Apparently, David was selling makeup on Fortnite. Now, I'm assuming, as my children are constantly asking me for money for these games, and I always say, do you mean this is for a picture of something?
1: Mm.
0: And they go, yeah. So you're not actually buying makeup. I mean, I know that's obvious to you two, but to me, I was like...
1: You're not buying real life makeup.
0: You're buying
1: makeup for your character.
0: Bloody anything.
1: Yeah,
0: you're just getting $40 off your mum to pour into this stupid game so you can buy a picture of something, a picture of a jacket or a picture of sneakers. It's really frustrating and infuriating for a parent. But yeah, I mean, that's the context of David Burke. This is the person we're talking about. Obviously, on the other hand, an incredibly sad story. Not only is the victim 14 years old, but David himself's a very young man.
2: Yeah, I think he's only like 21.
0: Oh my God.
1: And Ruby, I feel like I saw some news article that was saying that he wanted to get a new haircut and wear a dress shirt and pants rather than his jail clothes for the trial, but that got denied.
2: Yeah, he wanted new clothing, like a whole makeover before his preliminary trial.
1: Yeah, and you know what? We were recently at the Supreme Court, which is something the True Crime Tonight team does.
0: This is what we do.
1: We just found ourselves at the Supreme.
0: Yeah.
1: And I was looking, we were in a court and I was looking at the accused sitting in the dock, and I was looking at his hair and I saw that he'd very clearly gotten a recent haircut. And this might sound like a mundane thing to say, but that's kind of the point I'm making, that even in this extremely alien experience where you're in chains and your liberty is being decided, you still just have to do all of the regular things. You have to get a haircut.
0: Oh, yeah.
1: You have to choose what haircut you want. And it really kind of brings back the whole mundanity and just the human level of that person in the dock.
0: There's lots of stories about, the suits, the making sure you've got, at the very least, a white business shirt and a tie.
1: Yeah.
0: And when you hang around the court, as I said to you that day in the morning, I said, God, it's so tense in this part of town. You see a lot of blokes in ties who look like they don't normally wear ties,
2: Yes,
0: just
2: it was.
0: And it reminded me of when I was in my early 20s, my best friend had a boyfriend who he and his brother and their cousin shared a court suit.
1: Mm-hmm, for the magistrates.
0: Yeah.
1: Yeah.
0: So it's this is the mundanity, is that how we say it? The mundane aspect of going to court. Yeah, someone's got to get this kid a suit. So David is looking ahead at that. He's on top of that and he's making sure he's not only got an outfit but his hair is correct. And I'm guessing a young man of his generation has also got his eye on the fact that we're all going to see it. This is going to be on socials. This is, so if he escapes this, if he makes it through this, he's going to want to make sure he never looked terrible during the process. He might be able to get back to his career at some stage.
1: Well, certainly that's all the difference, isn't it, with American courts and Australian courts. They've got cameras in there.
0: Yep. Look, I don't know if Jeffrey Epstein ever had a deliberate glow-up before he gave evidence in any of his cases. The reason I bring that up is because later in the show we're talking to Tara Brown, who's going to give us a do we call it, a simplified sort of Epstein for Dummies, although, I think we all feel a bit dumb when it comes to the Epstein files, don't we? Where are we at? What's true? What's not? Are we going anywhere with all of this? Well, keep listening, because coming up, Tara will let us know where we're at with the Epstein files. That's on True Crime Tonight on KISS.

turns slowly. It's hard to say that I'd rather stay awake when I'm asleep, because my dreams are bursting at the

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1: This is True Crime Tonight on KISS. Tara Brown and the Epstein Files coming up soon, but right now it's time for one of my favourite things, and that is a documentary review, a true crime documentary review. So if you have an opinion about this, please leave it in the comments. Let's have a chat about this ongoing. And also, if you've never seen it, maybe you're about to find your next favourite doco. Matthew?
2: Well, I think that happened to me. I watched Something Is Wrong with Aunt Diane the other day.
1: Classic.
2: It's about a woman named Diane Shuler. She was 36 years old in 2009. And basically, she's driving home from a camping trip with her family. Her husband goes in a separate car, and she's in a car with her daughter and three of her nieces.
1: Who are little, right?
2: Who are little kids. Yeah, they're like 5 and 7 years old.
1: Yeah.
2: And what's really important to know is that Diane in the family is kind of just known as the responsible one. She's known as the one that everyone can rely on. She's the breadwinner in the house. She's got a really successful career. And basically, everything seems completely normal in the morning when they go to leave. They have a few stops on the way. They go to a gas station. They go to McDonald's. Everything seems fine.
1: Classic mum journey.
2: Classic mum journey.
1: Yep.
2: Then she drives onto the other side of the highway, onto oncoming traffic, going 70 miles per hour for about 2 miles.
3: With kids in the car.
1: Yeah.
2: And these are the 911 calls from that.
4: State police, 911.
5: State police, you got a northbound Taconic. There's a minivan in the right lane going southbound.
6: 911.
7: Hi, I'm at the Taconic Expressway. We just passed the 100 exit 100 feet. There's a car going like 70 miles an hour the wrong direction.
1: Oh, it sends shivers down my spine thinking about that.
2: I know, and even the title, There's Something Wrong with Aunt Diane, has that feeling too. And ultimately, they do crash into an oncoming car. 8 people die, including Diane. The toxicology report comes out, and basically she had 0.19 blood alcohol reading and also cannabis, THC, in her system.
1: Mm.
2: So then, of course, all of the headlines are drunk, druggy mother. And so the whole point of the documentary is her family trying to change that narrative because they don't want her reputation to be that. She's this, in their eyes, this incredible, reliable person. And there's like these two conflicting realities of people knowing Diane as this extremely reliable person to then the fact that she had all of this alcohol and drugs in her system.
1: Yeah. They were like, she was blind drunk.
2: Yeah, yeah.
1: Like, weren't they? That when they saw the level, the toxicology level, they were like, she couldn't have been functioning. So she's left the campsite in the morning, seemingly fine. Oh, don't forget the bottle. The vodka bottle was also in the car.
2: There's a whole bottle of vodka in the car.
3: Oh, so she'd been drinking while she drives.
2: Well, so this is what they say. So there's a few sightings of her after they leave the campsite. They stop at, McDonald's and a gas station. And both times there's witnesses there saying that she's acting completely normal. You couldn't really tell that she's drunk. But I was just thinking with that, if you're only seeing someone for a minute or two and you don't know what they're like usually, kind of hard to make that call, don't you think?
1: Especially if, and I guess the gist of the documentary is, had she been a highly functioning alcoholic for a really long time? Because there's no one in the documentary who admits to knowing that she was a drinker, particularly, let alone a woman who would drink that much plus smoke some pot while she was driving home. So the tension is like, who was Diane, isn't it, really?
2: Well, yeah, basically. The documentary leaves it quite open-ended.
1: Yeah.
2: Basically, her family think, yes, okay, there was this alcohol and drugs in her system, but, you know, she had the, I think it's called a tooth abscess.
1: Yeah, yeah.
2: Yeah, and they were saying that she would have been in extreme pain, that she may have had, like, a first sip of the vodka to dull that, and then some kind of, like, physiological...
1: Again, I think that's a stretch.
2: I know, but this is what they're saying.
1: Because she stopped at the servo to get painkillers, right? They didn't have it.
2: They didn't have it, yeah.
1: So, to me, again, that's the tension, and it is one of the most tense documentaries I've ever seen. And I think the way they unfold the story is really clever too. Like, at first you're like, she's had a stroke, she's had a medical episode, and then they fold in this toxicology report and it suddenly everything changes, which I love in a documentary. But as I said, no one comes forward and says, yeah, I knew she was an alcoholic, I knew she drank daily, but you've got this science. You've got this report saying, well, this is what was in her system, guys, when she died. And she was driving like someone who was very drunk.
2: And I think that's kind of by design if someone has substance abuse issues. Yes. Right? Especially if you're someone who is known in the community as someone who's reliable, it's going to be a secret. Yeah. So then obviously when something like this happens, everyone is going to be in just full denial about it.
1: Yeah.
2: Because
1: yeah.
2: It, not only do they not want to believe it, it seems like they literally can't believe it, that she could be
1: for
2: capable
1: sure.
2: of doing this.
1: Like her husband and his sister, is that who it is? The sister-in-law? There's a woman.
2: Yeah.
1: And they're just fighting and fighting to get another autopsy, aren't they? Another,
2: which they did, and they hired their own private detective, and yep. another toxicology report is found, and they found that everything was done great. The autopsy was done great, or the results were the same.
1: Yeah.
2: So even in the face of that, the documentary shows this struggle between those two conflicting realities of, well, the toxicology report shows this, but we can't believe this about the person we
3: but
2: know.
3: But I feel like it's so common for these people to go home and be functioning alcoholics.
1: Hugely yeah. successful people.
3: Yeah.
1: Absolutely. And stressful. Her life's stressful.
3: Yeah.
1: She's got a big career. She's got kids. Her husband, to be honest, I think from a woman's perspective, Ruby, I'd be interested in your opinion when you've seen this. There's a lot of kind of, oh, well, her husband's a useless lump of, you know, like we don't like the husband after a while because we go, hang on a minute. He's a grown man, but he acts like a child.
3: Yeah.
1: The impression you get is this woman under so much pressure, husband's not helpful.
2: I mean, it almost speaks to their setup driving home. He drove by himself.
1: Absolutely.
2: And then she was responsible for driving all the kids back.
1: He takes the dog.
3: And yeah. was there a reason?
2: They don't say that in the documentary. And, it, you know, it's also good to remember as well, this documentary was filmed 6 months afterwards. So it's still extremely
1: true.
2: Raw.
1: Yeah.
2: So, yes, I've been seeing all that stuff online about both him and the sister-in-law. That's pretty nasty.
1: I bet.
2: And I think if you literally can't believe that about your wife would do that and you've gone through so much trauma,
1: yeah.
2: it'd be hard to come across as likable on a documentary, I think.
1: Yeah, absolutely. Oh. And I didn't dislike him that much. My heart went out to him for his belief in Diane and for his continued fight to clear her name.
2: Yeah.
1: If anything, I thought that was the most motivated he seemed to have ever been in his life to do anything, which
3: yeah.
1: is impressive and great. But the driving situation, Ruby, to me, is just reeks of every mum and dad I know, where the dad will go, I'll take the dog, babe, and you take all the kids.
3: All the kids, and that many kids too.
1: Yeah.
3: Like, I get you'd want to be with your cousins, and but
1: right.
3: like,
1: so they're well behaved,
3: bit,
1: but
3: or...
1: they'll, yeah, exactly. He could have taken half
3: yeah.
1: the kids. But he's left her with all these little kids who are well-behaved, but still, it's a car full of little kids. Every mum knows this story.
2: And that's where the name for the documentary comes from, because there's a few phone calls in this trip back. There's multiple phone calls are made off Diane's phone, some to wrong numbers. But one of them was one of the nieces, and she calls her dad, her brother, saying something is wrong with Aunt Diane. And
1: imagine?
2: Then they tried speaking to her, and then it's... basically that you can't hear it in the documentary, but she's making no sense.
3: Oh,
2: she's
3: stop.
2: Being completely delirious. Yeah.
1: Yeah. So the oldest girl, she was like 8 or 9. She wasn't.
2: Yeah.
1: And
3: wait,
1: she's
3: so
1: said
3: all
1: this,
3: the kids passed away.
2: Yeah.
1: All
2: there's
1: except
2: one,
1: Diane's son.
2: Son. Yeah.
1: But he has life-changing injuries.
2: So.
1: Yeah.
2: There's something wrong with Aunt Diane.
1: Wrong with Aunt Diane. It is an absolute classic of the genre.
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1: This is True Crime Tonight across the KIIS Network, and joining us to talk about the Epstein files from 60 Minutes, it's Tara Brown.
2: I don't want to make it sound like it's an explainer, but in a way, that's what it evolved into. We certainly couldn't cover everything that had been dumped in the Epstein files. Right now in New Mexico, following a tip, there's allegations that there were two young girls who died during violent sex on Epstein's ranch, and that's an allegation, so it is yet to be verified or even investigated properly. But, you know, sadly, as your daughters identify, that is not perhaps not far from the truth. In the past, you'd go, oh, that's ridiculous, and let's move on. And there is a lot of ridiculousness in this. I think there are lots of extraordinarily outlandish allegations and tips, and that's part of the issue with the Epstein files, working through that. But the fact that there is a sense of possibility is something kind of new. If you can remove yourself in some way from the more crazy conspiracies, because the truth itself is terrible.
1: Is there any evidence that Jeffrey was offending before he and Ghislaine teamed up together? Do you think this could have happened without her?
2: That's a good question, Michelle, and I'd be lying if I knew the answer to that. I'm just trying to think of the dates, because there's some suggestions that he was abusing girls as early as 1985.
1: And I know there's conjecture about when he and Ghislaine met.
2: But I think that was before they met.
1: Yeah.
2: And certainly the tendencies to sort of be inappropriate around young women was evidenced by people at the school that he taught at in Dalton in New York City, an incredibly prestigious school. But the commentary from that was that he made people feel

0: comfortable. Look, I think that Jeffrey Epstein was very capable of assaulting young women, and he had a penchant for it, I think, well before Ghislaine Maxwell came on the scene, and he continued well after she left.
1: I think one of the pieces of information that's sort of floated to the top in the Epstein files being made public is the email in which Ghislaine confirms that photograph of Virginia and Prince Andrew and Ghislaine taken in her house in London is legit, after years of claiming that it wasn't.
0: Oh, it was huge. And I think I was kind of surprised and a bit disappointed that it didn't capture the headlines as I imagined it would. You know, the dispute about the photograph captured the headlines. The former Prince Andrew was happy to call Virginia a liar. And so was Ghislaine Maxwell from an interview in jail. She said she knew she was lying. What this photograph proved was that they were lying. Virginia was telling the truth all along. I mean, it's just so sad that Virginia isn't around to see that.
1: You alluded to a few minutes ago the difference in Jeffrey Epstein's life to those of the young women that he was preying upon. But his life wasn't always, he wasn't born into that money. One of the questions that sort of remains is, how did he get there? How did he make it from a working class kid in Brooklyn to a billionaire?
0: Well, I think it started really back when Epstein was a kid living in Brooklyn. And what I mean by that is that he somehow was either born with or learned the tools of being able to take a lot of money from seemingly sophisticated investors and businessmen. You know, and the New York Times has done some great work on this, and what, you know, what they say they've uncovered is a man with an incredible, possibly an unrivaled ability to lie and driven to be wealthy. So in those, you know, as you identified, he came from kind of a working class background. He didn't go to any special schools or universities, but he had this drive to get out of that neighbourhood, and he had a drive to be rich, according to people who went to school with him. And he set himself on a trajectory of making contacts. He seemed to understand that to get far in this world, in the world he wanted to be in, it came down to who you knew. And so he was very adept at making those connections, and he was very adept at scamming and lying and selling himself as some sort of financial whiz. He just sort of seemed to have a play going on all the time.
1: We'll be back with more Tara Brown after this break.
2: 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Kiss.
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1: This is True Crime Tonight on KISS and part two of our Epstein conversation with Tara Brown. Is there any evidence that he was extorting people, that he was befriending people, either getting secrets from them or actually filming and recording them in awkward scenarios and then blackmailing them? Is that a fact or is that another theory?
2: Well, it's a theory at this point. And in fact, while that theory has been very popular, there doesn't yet seem to be any evidence of that. Certainly a sex trafficking ring, yes, but in terms of blackmailing influential people, I don't know that you can say it didn't happen, but so far there's no evidence it did.
1: That's one of the theories around the Wexner money, isn't it? That it somehow, through some scenario, he's extorted money out of Wexner. The founder of Victoria's Secret. Was Jeffrey stealing from him, or was Wexner a co-conspirator? Was there an arrangement between them? How did so much of Wexner's money end up in Jeffrey's possession?
2: Well, I think it starts again. It's has parallels with how he was able to sexually abuse so many young people. Because I think the relationship with Les Wexner to begin with was one of trust and friendship, and Jeffrey Epstein sold himself as a financial whiz. He was the only guy who knew what was going on, and he could find all those missing assets that your other advisors have lost, that he could bring something new. And I think as a businessman, Les Wexner was very attracted to that. And again, Jeffrey Epstein was very good at selling himself. And so we have a situation where Epstein becomes pretty much Les Wexner's sole financial advisor. He is given power of attorney, which means that he can make lots of financial decisions on Les Wexner's part. Now, in 2019, Les Wexner claims that he was tricked by Jeffrey Epstein, that he'd been lied to, that Epstein had stolen lots of money from him, and that it was a terrible mistake. But we've also learned from the Epstein files that Les Wexner had been named as a co-conspirator by the FBI and the Department of Justice. What we don't know is why that went nowhere.
1: You introduced us to a fellow I was not expecting, a Republican congressman from Kentucky, who seems to be the spearhead of the fight to keep the files in the news, to actually bring about some real resolution to this situation. Tell us about him.
2: Yeah, so Thomas Massie is the co-author of the Epstein Transparency Act. And so effectively he and a Democrat congressman made sure that these Epstein files were released. And that's what the act essentially and in a very simple way does. So he was saying there are all these files and they need to be released. It was a promise made by Donald Trump to do so. And Thomas Massie has made sure and is fighting for them to be released. And, you know, really bringing to account the Department of Justice for basically hiding the names of potential co-conspirators and revealing the names of many of the survivors who wish to remain anonymous.
1: You've just led us into a good area, which is the redaction of names in the files. We see so many files redacted, and most importantly, the names of people who are sending emails to Jeffrey and whom he is replying to. And there are some really disturbing, some classics that are all over the internet. Someone writes him an email saying, "I loved the torture video," but we don't know who that email is from. Someone wrote one saying, "Thank you for a fun night. Your littlest girl was a little naughty." And again, we don't know who sent that email, and it's incredibly frustrating.
2: Yeah, so, I mean, Thomas Massie and his supporters are pushing for those names to be revealed, and they say that in some cases they do know who those people are. The defence of not revealing their names, in some instances, it's, well, in the case of the naughty one, The suggestion is that that was actually written by a woman, which does not mean that that is not a co-conspirator, but in somehow in this very confusing way, they've just automatically redacted the author of that email. There are redactions that were made by the FBI, and Thomas Massie is calling for those redactions to be removed. And then there are redactions made by the Department of Justice. And it does seem that there are, in some cases, there are good reasons for that. In other reasons, it's confounding.
1: Americans are saying, hang on a minute, how come the Brits have started arresting people and we haven't? Do you think there is more of an appetite for it in other countries? I've got the list of, and you, again, in the documentary, sort of talk about the people who have faced consequences around the world, who've lost jobs, lost titles, all sorts of things. Is it the Prime Minister of Norway or somebody? I should say the former Prime Minister of Norway, Thorbjørn Jagland.
2: Yes, and the Crown Princess of Norway. No, I think you're right. There is absolutely wide-held acceptance that the consequences seem to be followed through outside of the United States. So, yes, you know, certainly in the United Kingdom, with the biggest scalp of all in terms of the arrest of the former Prince Andrew. I mean, they're all very quick to say just because you were friends doesn't mean you were involved in illegal activity. And, of course, that is true. But that doesn't mean that the investigation should stop here. You know, we're still interested in pursuing it. There seems to be a lot of stories still to be told. There's still a lot of files to be released. And there's still a lot of consequences to be seen.
1: And that's it for True Crime Tonight on KISS for this week. I'll be back next Sunday night at 6 with producers Matthew Tankard and Ruby Bartzis. If you'd like to hear more of our Epstein conversation with Tara Brown, you'll find it on the Australian True Crime podcast.
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14: 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Non-stop Aussie hits. Now, this is Kiss Australia.
15: Oh, hello. How are you? Come on in. Wipe your feet. How you doing? Welcome to Kiss Australia for another week. My name is Gordy. We put you across the best Aussie-made music getting around. And we give you the old-school Aussie anthems too in here as well, plus the new artists that you need to discover, like Vo coming up. I love Vo. Peking Ducks worked on some new music with Rico Nasty. The tune's incredible. It's called Thrills. Gia Darcy is hanging out, the awesome Gia Darcy. Let's talk Salty. And her new, like, let's not just be all Salty. I'm talking about the artist Salty and her new song, Touch Grass.
16: I mean, it's definitely like, it's been my shoulder to lean on, I think, if you can say that about a song. With my whole relationship with social media and scrolling. And I think it's like, we're kind of like being funny about it, saying I need to go outside and touch grass. But I think there is definitely a deeper meaning within the song where it's something I definitely struggle with. And I feel like that's relatable for a lot of people. So I wanted to make fun, poke fun, but also, yeah, be quite emotional about it. So that's what this song is.
15: We've got to get it on there. It's Salty, Touch Grass right now. We chit-chat with Rule and his latest one, Don't Say That, coming up on Kiss Australia.

0: Hey, it's Dom. I can't believe I won a trip to LA with Kiss. That is brilliant.
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1: It has to be done.

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0: 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Chit-chatted with Rule recently. I love this dude. We've been chatting since the dawn of time. Literally, I was his first commercial radio interview, which is so cool. Like back in 2016. Anyway, we chatted a lot. We chatted life and love, and we chatted the new album too, which is kind of weird because second album was called Kicking My Feet, and this is sort of like a follow-up to that album. I don't know if we call it a third album or like a chapter two on the second, Kicking My Feet and Screaming.
2: There's a lot of reasons why like it came the way it did. I mean, I wrote like hundreds of songs for Kicking My Feet, like for the first record, and it definitely wasn't a plan at the start to make it two parts, but it was interesting just like how these two sets of songs were kind of building up together at the same time. Like what I was writing, like there was more kind of love songs or kind of softer, not necessarily softer, but just like in terms of the lyrical content or general production felt a little bit lighter. And I like, you know, it just kind of gave off the Kicking My Feet vibe of just, you know, being in love and kind of being a little bit nonchalant and trying to, I don't know, yearning a little bit. And I think that's what a lot of the songs with Kicking My Feet felt like. And then there was a kind of another set of songs that I was writing that felt a little bit more darker, or slightly more passionate and a little bit more like, you know, vigor to it. And that's where Kicking and Screaming came from. So I think they were both kind of building up at the same time because they didn't feel cohesive all on the same record. Like I could have done a 15 song album and a 5 song deluxe. Because I had like 20 songs that I really, really loved, but I've made way more sense to make it kind of 2 10-song full-length projects.
0: From the brand new album, Keep Kicking My Feet and Screaming, I've got to remember it. Listen, this one is new from Rule. It is called Don't Say That, and this is Kiss Australia.

0: So do you like your Kiss music, Ozzy? Oh, you've come to the right place.
1: Non-stop Ozzy hits. Now, this is Kiss Australia.
0: Yeah, Kiss Australia is all about putting you across the best Oz-made music around. And Vo, I am such a fan of Vo. V-O-H, look her up, stream her wherever you stream your music. But she is incredible. Her music is, it's kind of gritty and underground, yet it's wonderful at the same time. Like, you get lost in it. It's really something pretty special. Bring on the Night is the brand new one. When we spoke, I was like, she spent some time in New York, and I was like, does that influence the writing and the music you make?
2: Definitely. Oh yeah. I it's just, I'm biased, you know, because I was born there and grew up there when I was little, but it's just like, you're so free to be whatever you want to be, because you know. Yeah, so I put together a little band while I was there, like another band at that time, and then I was writing with them and wrote so much about, like, there's a song that I wrote about embracing, because it's such a hard city, to answer your question. Like, it's like brutal, excuse my French.
0: No,
2: it's brutal. Yeah, it's brutal. So I wrote a song just about, like, loving even the shit parts of the day, and like the 5-story walk up, and, you know, bringing all your groceries up, and how kind of like shit but also beautiful that is, and how it kind of just, it makes you stronger and more colorful.
0: We gotta get this on out of Vo. Gosh, she's a talent, right? This is called Bring on the Night. Kiss Australia.

0: Did you know that a koala's fingerprint can be mistaken for a human's? Only in Australia, right?
1: This is Kiss Australia.
0: We're back to 100% Aussie hits in minutes.
2: Kiss is on everyone's lips.
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0: Putting you across Ozmate Music. If you're a band or you're an artist, solo artist, you're making music, you're throwing it up on the Spotify or whatever you do to promote your music, maybe just send it to us here at KISS and hopefully maybe we can play it on the show. KISS socials, get in touch with us there. Get in touch with my socials as well. Gordy_Pix is where I'm at. But, hey, it's wild to think that Dummy M did Eurovision, I think it was 10 years ago. 10 years since she killed it at Eurovision. She did such an amazing job. But Sound of Silence, she's decided to tinker with it, redo it, and bring on the awesome combo that is Electric Fields.
2: So 10 years anniversary this year. And so I thought, what can I do to celebrate and kind of make it exciting for the Eurovision fans and myself? And I thought, well, why can't I do something with Electric Fields? Because obviously they're just incredible. I love Z and Michael. They're just so creative and they're lovely people, great artists. Also, they did Eurovision a few years ago as well. So they're like, we've got that connection. And so, yeah, I asked if they'd want to do a remake of Eurovision, Sound of Silence, and yeah, they were super excited, and we came up with this like upbeat version with Z's like Indigenous First Nations verse, second verse, and like this whole like new melodies and everything. So yeah, it was so fun. It was awesome.
0: We got to hear this. Dummy M redoing Sound of Silence for 2026 to celebrate the 10-year anniversary of Eurovision on KISS Now.

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22: All right, so we go into the second hour of Kiss Australia right here, right now. Gia Darcy's such a fan of this girl. It's been a little bit since we've heard music from her, but she's back and she's out there and she's making some incredible new stuff. Song is called Illuminate, which you'll hear real soon. Fletcher Kent, the dude who supported Lewis Capaldi last year, he's hanging out. Oh, and Matt Corby, chit-chatting with him about brand new music. Let's go with Peking Duck. Rico Nasty, this is Thrills, Kiss Australia.

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1: This is Kiss Australia.
0: So we talk Fletcher Kent. This guy supported Lewis Capaldi last year. He's been kicking around for years. An incredible muso. So Don't You Want It, we spoke about his latest song.
2: So the chorus, like, don't you want it, I'm here waiting, I'll be honest. No, there might be pain upon us, we give and take, and this love could break our hearts, but don't you want it, don't you want it, don't you want it. I guess it's like, it's written and is in part like talking about having a relationship, but it really could be anything that you want. And I think it comes from the perspective of acknowledging, okay, the things that you really want in life come with some level of challenge or effort, some give and take and learning and growth. And so it's really just about acknowledging that and being like, yeah, but isn't this what we're here to do? Isn't being alive about seizing the things that you want the most? And so to have the courage to choose the love or to choose the dream or to choose the thing that matters most to you, knowing that when you put yourself out there, it brings in a level of risk. You might risk feeling silly or feeling embarrassed or getting your heart broken or your dream fails or whatever, you know, whatever the thing is that you want. But I think the song is really about trying to hold the mirror, at least it was for myself when I wrote it. It was like, okay, what are the things that I want? And let's be real with myself here.
0: Fletcher Kent is the artist. This is Don't You Want It? Kiss Australia. We've been

0: day. Thanks for hanging out on Kiss. Kiss
1: Australia. Non-stop Aussie hits. Now, this is Kiss Australia.
0: All right, so I chit-chatted with Gia Darcy recently. I love Gia Darcy. It was cool because it'd been a while. It'd been a couple of years, and she's brought out new music, and we talked about this one called Illuminate and how it was born.
2: I wanted to make a song that was, like, quite lyrically deep and, like, you know, personal, but I wanted to make it sound like a beautiful, fun, sparkly pop banger. So
0: yeah.
2: I like the idea of, you know, having more to dive into, but when you listen to it, it just kind of brings you joy. It kind of came out of like a midnight conversation with my partner, and I was just exhausted of, like, I am a major people pleaser, and I was exhausted of kind of molding myself and becoming a shapeshifter in order to make people in conversations happy or be what I even thought they needed of me in the conversation. And yeah, it's just frustrating. You feel like, oh, sometimes I can walk away from a conversation. I'm like, was that actually me? Like, or did I just say that because I thought they wanted to hear that? Whereas I thought, like, the way to make this song work was, you know, to bring it back to love and bring it back to when I'm with my partner, I feel the most me and the most comfortable. So the verses really dive into that kind of self-reflection and, you know, struggling to find out exactly who I am.
0: We're going to play this out of Gia Darcy. This is Illuminate on Kiss Australia.

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0: 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Let's talk Matt Corby. Oh, what a treat to chit-chat and sit down with Matt Corby. And, yeah, we spoke about the tour. There's obviously a new album and there's a new song called War to Love, and we listened to it both together. That is a sexy song. I don't think it's meant to be, but I'm calling it sexy.
2: It's in the eye of the beholder, isn't it?
0: Yeah. I'm the worst at that sort of stuff. I can be like, this is like a really stunning, uplifting tune. I want to drive to it on a Sunday, and then I'll tell you that and you'll be like, that was about the most hardest time of my life.
2: Yeah. I always try and mix something positive with something really sad. If the song message is positive, then the song should sound sad. I mean, that one's sad and sad. I just went against everything that I said.
0: I'm not saying about the Sunday drive with that particular song.
2: No, I know.
0: I'm just saying how badly I muck it up, but
2: no, sexy's fine.
0: So, we got to hear it. Hear this sexy song that's probably not sexy. War to Love. This is Matt Corby on Kiss. Let's do it. Yep.

0: Hey, it's Dom. I can't believe I won a trip to LA with Kiss. That is brilliant.
1: I was literally shaking.
2: Dom.
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0: We're going streaking.
1: I'm going streaking, mate.
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1: What else is there really to do bar streets in LA?
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0: Will and Woody, hope you're having a great drive home. You're either up early or up late. Either way, welcome aboard. Great to have you here.
1: Bloody oath.
0: Tune in at a good time because these are, probably the best bits of the show, I would say.
1: 100%. They're going to keep you up. You're obviously trying to stay awake if you're with us right now.
0: You might be trying to fall asleep.
1: Oh, true. I think either way.
0: You might have someone quietly in the bedroom.
1: Totally. And what a beautiful...
0: It might be a sedative for you. And that's, yes. That, you know, I'm glad we can be useful. That's...
1: And if you can try and
0: painful.
1: Try and translate us into your dream. Do you think that when you go to sleep and you go to have a dream?
0: I reckon we get into the bits.
1: Yeah. This arguably a best bit right now.
0: I'm sure. Enjoy. It's Will and Woody. Let's get the party started. See you at the bar. You was hardly talking. That's when I knew that your heart was scarring. Friends to lovers need a part to star in. Like, wait, babe. Let me.

0: to the fire.
1: Nothing good happens after midnight, except these two. It's Will and Woody keeping you up.
2: Right now, give us a call, 131065, if you think you can tell the difference between beer and soft drink by the sound of the can opening.
3: I'm going to say that's a soft drink.
4: Can you hear it?
5: It's a beer.
6: Does he know? All righty, first player today, we have got Catherine. G'day, Catherine.
2: Oops. Catherine's got a couple of difficulties. She should be with us now. Catherine, are you there?
7: Yeah, I am. Hey, guys, how are you?
2: G'day, Catherine. Very well.
6: It's Friday.
7: That's good.
6: It's Friday. Catherine, how could you be bad? Here's your first can, Catherine.
7: Beer.
2: First and last.
6: In and out. Let's go to George.
2: Like a fiddler's elbow.
6: In and out. Oh, that's good. Is that a saying or is that just you making an observation on fiddlers?
2: No, that's a saying. In and out like a fiddler's elbow.
6: I never heard it.
2: Yeah.
6: Sorry, George. We're talking about fiddlers here, but you want to hear cans.
8: Yes, how are you?
6: Oh, we're outstanding, George. All righty, let's go for can one. George?
8: Yep, I'll say that was a B.
6: Georgie!
8: Yep.
6: All right,
2: not bad, Georgie.
8: Yep, thank you.
6: I like it. You're just straight to the point, George. I like it. You're all business.
2: In and out.
6: Can two, George.
8: Yep. Bring it on. That's another B, boys.
2: Yeah, Georgie.
6: George.
2: Wow, Georgie. Now, Georgie boy. Did you tell the producers you were coming off hands-free and you're still on hands-free, Georgie?
8: Yes.
6: Georgie.
2: Well, I like the honesty. George. It lies to the producers, honest to the talent. I respect that.
6: Georgie. Well, we'll keep playing with it despite the fact that it sounds like you're in a tornado. Here's can number three, George.
8: Bring it on. That's a soft drink, boys.
2: Georgie boy.
6: George. What do you do with yourself, Georgie boy?
8: I'm a painter / gyprocker.
6: Whoa, big slash. What's a gyp rocker?
8: Plasterboard, gyp rocking.
6: Oh, man, beautiful. Very talented man. Yeah. Good with your hands. And ears, it would seem. Let's go for can four, George.
8: that was a B, boys.
2: George.
6: Sorry, George.
2: That was a softy, George. I think everyone is... relieved. See, Georgie.
6: Go on, George.
2: The audio is terrible on George. Should we give Harry his first can?
6: Yeah, let's do it.
2: Give Harry his first can. Harry.
9: Hello, how are you?
2: Hi, Harry. Played before?
9: No, I haven't.
2: Ready for your first can?
9: Yep.
6: Big debut for Harry. Here's can
2: big
6: one.
2: Debut. That's for most people, it's a debut. I don't know why I made a big deal out of that.
6: Yeah, no, it's special for Harry. Here we go.
9: Oh, soft drink.
6: Let's go to a song.
2: No. You can't hook him over.
6: Let's go to a song.
2: Let's
6: go to a song.
2: What? No,
6: Harry, stand by, mate.
2: There's no suspense.
6: Stand by. You've said
2: no suspense that's been built.
6: We find out. Does he move on to can two?

0: best kick-ons you've ever been to. Will and Woody keeping you up.
1: Can you hear it?
2: It's a beer.
1: No. Can you hear it?
3: Yeah.
4: Darcy, no, Darcy, no, Darcy, no!
1: Can you hear it?
5: I tell you.
6: There you go.
4: I tell you what, third time lucky. You have joined us. You've joined us at a great time because before the song, we had young Harry here. Harry, you still there, mate?
7: Yep.
6: You stuck around for a whole song, Harry.
4: And for can number one, you said soft drink. Harry?
7: Yep.
4: It was a beer. Sorry, mate.
7: Sorry, Harry.
4: That's all I can say there. Sorry, we probably shouldn't have kept you over the song for that. But sometimes you've got to go that way, I reckon, because, you know, to keep the...
6: I don't think that was a nice thing to
4: do. No, but he would have been listening to us anyway. Harry absolutely loves it.
6: No, he's here for the cash.
4: No.
6: Tiana, 131065. Tiana!
8: Hi.
6: You ready for your first can?
8: Yes.
6: Here we go.
8: A beer?
6: Bad luck, Tiana.
4: Sorry, Tiana.
8: No.
4: Sorry.
6: Thanks for playing. Catherine is joining us on 131065. Catherine, have you played Can You Hear It before?
8: Yes, I have.
6: Oh, on the radio or just in your car?
8: No, I have it in the car.
6: Of course. All right, just play it along. Bit of passive play along, as they say in the game. That's what the game's good for.
4: Absolutely. Ticks that box for sure. Catherine, are you ready for your first can?
8: I'm ready.
4: Here we go.
8: Soft drink.
4: Sorry, Catherine. We're on a bit of a cold snap here, Australia. Real cold snap.
8: Oh, no.
4: Sorry, Catherine. We'll send you a stubby holder. Zafira, I feel like you're going to break this cold snap.
8: Hi.
6: Hi,
4: Zafira. Am I saying that right, Zafira?
8: Yeah, that's right.
4: Bang.
6: Strong
4: okay.
6: name, Zafira. Yeah.
8: Thank you. What is it? Great.
6: Does it mean anything, Zafira?
8: I'm not too sure what it means.
6: Maybe I'll look
8: I wouldn't have a clue.
4: Okay, we'll Google that. In the meantime, we're going to open some cans, Zafira. Here is can. Sorry, I'm just reading here, Zafira. The producer said you're aiming just for two. That's your aim to get two cans in a row.
8: I don't even think I'm going to get one.
4: That is a low bar, Zafira.
6: I like it though. She's called in. She wants to have a crack.
4: Yeah, let's do it. Let's do it, Zafira. Here we go. Can one.
8: Beer.
4: Hey!
6: Zafira!
4: Halfway. We're halfway there, Zafira. Whoa. All right. Here we go.
6: Good for you.
4: Can number two. This is for all your dreams come true. Zafira.
6: Hang on. If she gets two, Zafira, if you get the second one, I'm going to give you some tickets to go and see the Billie Eilish Experience. Billie Eilish's Hit Me Hard and Soft, the tour live in 3D.
8: Oh, my God. Whoa.
6: If you get two cans.
8: Wow. Whoa. The pressure's
6: on. The pressure. Jeez. Well, we've got to make two cans mean something. Yeah, we can't just let it. She can't just go for two cans for a PB.
4: Here we go. So can two for the movie tickets. Billie Eilish.
8: Beer?
6: She's got the tickets!
4: Those tickets are yours!
8: Can
4: we keep the prizes going for Zafira? I reckon.
6: Yeah, you reckon.
4: All right. Bloody oh.
6: Can you hear it, stubby holder, for three cans?
4: Oh, well, I was going to go for a bit more. Stubby
6: keep
4: holder.
6: Keep your hands out of the prize pool. We know that you get a little bit too trigger happy in the prize pool. Hey, Zafira, I should mention your name means successful, victorious, or triumphant.
8: Oh, wow.
6: Which you are.
8: Yeah. Well, let's hope it keeps going.
4: Absolutely. All right. Well, here is can number three for the stubby holder.
8: Soft drink.
4: Zafira!
6: She's done it again.
4: Zafira!
6: She's got three. She's got a bit of a head of steam.
4: It's huge. I'm liking this. Maybe you were hustling us at the start, Zafira. I think you're actually You're actually a great player. Let's just go straight to can four. Is it worthy of a prize? Or are
6: no.
4: you worried? Okay.
6: She'll do us out of prizes.
4: Okay. Zafira, here is can number four.
8: Beer. Zafira.
2: Zafira!
6: Yeah, she's got four.
2: Whoa! Wow. You are serious.
4: You are on a heater, Zafira.
8: I think I'm going to figure it out now.
6: Okay.
4: Oh, God.
6: If you were hustling us, you hustled us very well.
4: That's a very quick jump from I was aiming for two to I think I figured it
6: out. Yeah.
4: That's a big jump. Great hustle, though.
6: Well done.
4: Can number five.
6: Can five.
8: Yeah.
6: Haven't got it figured out in the end.
4: You got cocky. You got cocky.
6: You got cocky.
4: You got cocky.
6: You're a great player, though, Zafira. Thanks so much for playing.
8: Thank you.
6: Lovely to meet you. Congrats.
0: Up late or up early? It's Will and Woody keeping you up.
3: Hey, it's Dom. I can't believe I won a trip to LA with Kiss. That is brilliant. I was literally shaking.
6: Dom.
5: You're going to Los Angeles.
3: We're going streaking. I'm going streaking, mate.
5: Oh, wow, Dom.
3: What else is there really to do bar streets in LA?
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0: 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It's Will and Woody keeping you up.
1: Will and Woody's Swap Meat. Swap the deal. Keep the good energy with Glowbird.
2: Okay, so this is actually quite stressful. I'm stressed. We have to choose our first item today.
3: Yeah.
2: Okay, we have to. And once we've locked it in, that's the one we're going for. Okay, so final chance to get in touch with us now on 131065. We will turn this into your dream item.
3: Do we say what's in the lead first?
2: Yeah, sure. Sure, actually, I think...
3: Well, maybe not in the lead, but like the two that we're considering, yeah. And keep in mind, these are closer to getting over the line if they've got a good name.
2: Mm-hmm.
3: One of them is from a rake. So just a rake that this guy has. I think his name is David. Is
2: David?
3: An analyst?
2: Yeah, David.
3: David's got a rake, and he would like to go from rake to fake teeth.
2: Rake to fake.
3: So he wants a new set of dentures. I think it's close to 10 grand.
2: Yep.
3: Hard thing to trade for.
2: Yep.
3: That's a challenge for me.
2: And we love that it's very specific to him. It's a dream very specific to him.
3: Yes.
2: The other one we quite like is Imogen, who wants to swap a phone charger for an electric car.
3: Yes, I think an electric charger to electric car. Doesn't sound.
2: Yeah, it doesn't sound as good.
3: Not
2: so doesn't tick the commercial radio
3: there,
2: box.
3: It?
2: But great challenge though. Great challenge.
3: Yes.
2: All right. Let's go to Joe here. Joe, you think you got a better first item? What's the first item that's a bit crap?
4: Hi boys, how you going?
2: Good,
3: Joe.
2: Good.
4: I do have a good one.
2: Mm-hmm.
4: It's an empty old can for a new sedan. Because I need a new car. I haven't got a car.
2: Empty can for new sedan. I like the rhyme.
3: Nice, Joe.
2: I obviously like the
3: rhyme.
2: Thanks for doing the work there. Sorry, Joe. Empty can of what? What was in the can?
4: Anything.
3: Oh, you'll just find an empty can.
2: Oh, you're just going to find... Right.
3: Yeah,
2: right.
3: Get it, Joe.
4: An empty can. I'll just have an empty can.
3: You'll get it. Very good, Joe. And any particular sedan you're after, Joe?
4: Just anything that's kind of drivable, to be honest. I've been driving my husband's car, so I haven't had a car for over 10 years.
3: All right.
2: Okay. Joe. Thanks, Joe.
3: Priority.
2: Thank you. Empty can to sedan.
3: I love that. What empty can? Oh, I'll get one for you.
2: I'll just find my boys. I'll hit the streets. I'll find one.
3: Nicole. Thought of the rhyme first.
2: Yeah.
5: Hi, boys. How are you?
2: We're good, Nicole. We're good, Nicole.
5: That's
2: what's the first item that's crap?
5: Oh, some smelly basketball shoes, probably about 8 years old, old school, gross, been on the courts.
2: Oh,
5: want to trade it in,
2: Yori,
5: for some NBA tickets, boys. Can you help me?
3: Oh, just like...
5: Smelly shoes for some tickets to the U.S. to watch the NBA live.
3: Man, doesn't know wrong there.
2: You also just threw in the flights there.
3: It'd be flights.
5: Whatever you can manage.
3: What city are you talking, Nicole? And are we talking during the playoffs?
5: Well, at the moment, the Knicks won by 60 today,
3: yeah.
5: So I don't know. I think I've got to stick with New York.
3: Right, so you want to go to like the Eastern Conference finals?
2: Mm.
5: Why not? You can
3: in
5: join
3: New York.
5: Me too if it's a tax deduction.
3: I actually went last year. It was unbelievable.
2: If we went with you, that would be tax deduction because that's very show related.
3: So I would love to go.
2: Yeah,
3: but let's not talk about us.
2: No.
5: I'll send you the smelly shoes so you can put it on your Insta.
2: Okay, thanks, Nicole. Yeah, send it through to Sexy Dust.
3: So, Eastern Conference Finals in the US, return flights. You need a name there, Nicole?
2: Yeah, Stink to Rink would have been good if it was ice hockey. But it's not. Let's go to Paris.
3: It's not.
2: Hey, Paris. Okay, what's your crap item? And tell us what your dream item is.
6: A 10-year-old psychology textbook, Abnormal Psychology, and my dream item is an engagement ring so my partner can finally propose to me.
3: Whoa.
2: Okay,
3: bit on this. So hang on, what's the textbook to true love? Bit of alliteration there.
2: Oh,
3: I like that.
2: Wow. That's fine. Yeah, that's great.
3: Okay,
2: we need to think. Okay, so we've got... empty can to sedan, stinky sneakers to NBA tickets.
3: We can probably leave the empty can.
2: Empty can, you want to

0: okay. We don't have to whisper, mate. It's okay. You can't get offended by this, guys. We need to be really honest here because we need to pick one.
1: Yeah, okay.
0: I quite like psychology book to engage with.
1: Are we going to go to a song?
0: Yeah, absolutely. But let's just canvas what we're choosing between, and then we'll think. I book to engagement ring's pretty good.
1: Okay.
0: I reckon. I still like rake to fake.
1: Yep.
0: That's still a winner for mine. What,
1: like a garden rake to fake teeth.
0: I think that's fun.
1: Rake to fake. That's fun.
0: Arguably too easy.
1: Do we like the electric charger to the electric car? Not sure.
0: Oh, yeah.
1: Do we like the stinky shoes?
0: I just...
1: To the playoff blues.
0: We did... Oh,
1: yeah. I'm making something. That doesn't quite work.
0: We did flights last time.
1: And do we like... And I like the textbook to engagement ring.
0: Yeah, I like that too.
1: There's a lot about that.
0: I'd prefer a better rhyme. We'll think of that during the song.
1: We'll decide up next.
2: Don't keep Will and Woody just to yourself. Roll down your window and crank it up. I double dare you. It's Will and Woody on Kiss.
3: Kiss is on everyone's lips. Mwah, mwah. It is You Get a Date.
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29: 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Daily Mail Australia. Everything you need to know now. Will and Woody drive you home live weekdays from 4. This is their best bits from yesterday's show. Kiss.

0: The dead of night comes alive. It's Will and Woody keeping you up.
1: Woods.
2: Will and Woody's swap meat. Swap the deal. Keep the good energy with Glowbird.
1: It is all thanks to the beautiful people at Glowbird. Swap the deal. Keep the good energy with Glowbird. Now, Woods, we've got to choose here. So you think we're down to two?
3: Three.
1: Oh, okay. You want to keep? Okay, so we've got the. Just so you know, guys, we will be choosing one of these items and we will be trading that item on the radio every day for the next few weeks in the hope of getting each person's dream item. We've got, in the first instance, Imogen, who wants to go from her charger, her phone charger, to an electric car.
3: We've got Imogen here. Hey, Imogen, one question from me. Like, is there any specific electric car or any car that will be powered by electricity? Imogen?
4: Sorry?
3: Is it any car that's powered by electricity that you're happy with?
4: Yes.
3: Okay. Okay. No worries.
1: So Imogen, hold the line. Charge it to Carja.
3: Oh, God.
1: Doesn't quite work.
3: Oh, God. It is getting late on a Friday.
1: David, he's got a garden rake and he wants to go to a set of dentures. So he's going rake to fake.
3: Ticks the name.
1: Rake to fake teeth.
3: A great name. So David, again, so you're on the line. How much are these fake teeth? Like, you've obviously looked into it before.
5: Yeah, look, so they're a suction design teeth. So potentially, without any mishaps, it's anywhere from 7,000 to 9,000.
3: David, do they have to be specific to your mouth? Or can you get someone who's just like, yeah, you can have my suck-ons?
1: No.
5: Look. Generally, they are specific to each person's mouth. It's just literally they mould them
1: onto
5: your gum.
1: That's why they're expensive.
3: Right. Okay. Yeah. Okay. But David, if you found a couple of suck-ons at the nightclub, would you be able to chuck them in your mouth and do you reckon they'd fit pretty well?
5: I'm not sure if I'd put them in my mouth, but maybe somewhere else.
3: That's fair, David. Okay. So that's rake to fake, and then we just received a final little
1: contender. It has to be considered a contender here.
3: We've got Paris here. Paris, tell us again what the crap item is.
6: It was a psychology book, an old 10-year-old textbook, Abnormal Psychology.
1: And you'd like to trade that too?
6: A ring, a engagement ring. Look, ideally I'd like a 2.5-3 carat center stone, but I would take whatever I could get.
1: How much are we talking for a 2.5-3 carat center stone?
6: Well, it depends if it's like lab grown or not. Lab, I think 8 to 10.
3: Okay.
6: Plus.
3: And are you okay with?
1: And then what about real deal?
6: I haven't even looked at that, but I'd take whatever.
3: So you're comfortable with lab grown?
6: Yeah.
3: It's good to know.
1: I don't know. They grow diamonds in labs.
3: Yeah, it's called. There's a name for it.
1: Oh wow! So ranging, that can be up to 200 grand.
3: Whoa, geez, why would you ever get made in the wild? Just do it in the lab. I like the name Book to Bling, by the way, there.
1: Yeah, it's lovely.
3: I think that's nice. Yep. Book to Bling, rake to fake, or charger to electric car. Just as we say it, unfortunately for mine, I don't think it's charger.
1: Charger to charger.
3: Yeah, you keep saying that and it doesn't make any sense. Okay.
1: All right. I think we're going to wipe Imogen then. Gone.
3: I think we have to.
1: We've got to choose.
3: We're choosing between rake to fake or book to bling. Where do you have the millionaire music there?
1: Oh, jeez, Kat. You asked a lot of Kat. 5:30 on a Friday.
3: She's filling in.
1: She's giving us a good time on a Friday.
3: That's my bad.
1: For the millionaire music.
3: That's absolutely my bad.
1: No one sings it. It's the theme from a TV show.
3: Sorry.
1: Charger to charger.
3: All right. Where do you sit? Because I think I've sided with one, but where do you sit?
1: Look, I think if we take into account the demographic of the audience, we're probably all leaning towards the engagement ring. Here's the thing, though. I've got a couple of questions.
3: Okay.
1: Like, Paris, are you expecting your partner to engage, to propose to you?
6: Yes.
1: So do you know that he wants to propose to you already?
6: Yeah, we've had the chat, but it's just
1: too expensive.
3: Is that
1: the issue? So he's basically said, "I'd love to propose to you, but I can't afford a ring."
6: Yeah, pretty much. So he supported me through my studies.
1: Okay,
6: It kind of put us a little bit behind.
1: Is that millionaire music?
3: Unbelievable. It's great. Behind. So are you a psychologist now, based on the book?
6: I am.
3: Oh, congratulations!
6: Yeah,
3: that's awesome.
6: I am.
3: That's awesome.
6: Thank you.
1: Okay, so you. he knows, so he would then know, and so we'd provide him with the ring, and then he would propose to you.
6: That would be the plan, yeah.
3: Oh, okay. It would so be a great finish because we could...
1: The commercial radio bone in my body is definitely feeling it. That's a vibe.
3: It's a pretty... It's like no one cares about that reason. Only you and me care about that. But at the end of the day...
1: Well, no, mate. It sounds like... You win the crowd, you win your freedom. We all know that...
3: It sounds like...
1: There's a lot of women in their cars listening right now who are absolutely rooting for this.
3: Because in my mind now, I'm thinking if we do manage to get... an engagement ring. We'd go behind your back, give it to your partner, and then surprise you with a proposal on air.
1: Don't tell her everything.
3: Sorry.
1: Why would you do that?
3: Sorry, guys.
1: What are you doing?
3: I didn't realise. But are we going to do that? Anyway. She'll forget that.
1: And then the dentures.
3: We'd surprise you while you're sleeping. We'd suck on those dentures. You'd wake up and you'd have teeth. Both good bits.
1: Yeah.
3: Both good bits.
1: Which way are you leaning?
3: You know which way I'm leaning.
1: You want the dentures?
3: No, sorry. No. Paris?
1: Oh, the book to
3: fling. We're taking
1: the
3: book, Paris.
6: Ooh, thank you. Oh, this is so exciting.
3: Mission has started. So, Paris, if you can get that book to us, we'll let you speak to the producers. And then for everyone listening, if you've got an interest in abnormal psychology, we have a textbook about it that's 10 years old that any of you can trade for on Monday with any item you want to offer us.
1: Absolutely.
3: And it goes on.
1: The Swap Meet kicks off on Monday with a psychology book aiming for an engagement ring.
0: Can't sleep? It's Will and Woody keeping you up.
4: 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I can't believe I won a trip to LA with Kiss. 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
1: Dom.
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0: Hey, it's Will and Woody. You're either up early or up late. Either way, we hope you're enjoying what will be the best of the worst bits. Oh, no, sorry. The worst of the best bits? No, just the best of the best bits.
1: It's just great radio. Just keep it right here. But I have a question for you. If you were up at this time, how are you managing your shower times? Like, if you've had to wake up, you probably had to wake up at 10 p.m., 11 p.m.
0: What for?
1: And do it. Well, you're probably working overnight. I'm just kind of trying to relate to the people that are listening to us right now.
0: I reckon we just get
1: Would you
0: gear,
1: shower?
0: Mate. Nah, this is good stuff. Enjoy. It's Will and Woody.
1: I'd shower later.
0: No one cares.

0: up early. It's Will and Woody keeping you up.
1: Hey, we've got a brand new radio show which is going to be right across the network every Sunday from 6 p.m. across the KIIS network. True Crime Tonight. Michelle Laurie is the host and she's in the studio with us right now. Oh, welcome back.
2: You. Thank you to you and to the audience clapping there. I love coming in to see you boys. You are delightful.
3: Thanks,
2: you're gorgeous. Thank you. And I'm going to say this, I don't think this show's for you.
3: Oh.
2: Wow. I just...
1: What?
2: Oh.
1: What? Your show?
2: Yeah, yeah.
3: Oh, sorry. Right. I was like, that's a weird time
2: it
3: and place
2: weird.
3: To bring it up.
2: This isn't working, guys, and I just want to say that to you from the get-go. No.
3: Drive radio, boys. I've never thought of you. I just...
2: No, my new show.
3: Okay. Yeah, yeah. Why, Michelle?
2: It just occurred to me as we were chatting about our kids and we were kicking around cute stories, and I just thought, oh, these boys are very sweet, and I don't think true crime is really for them. Now, do you listen to it or read it much?
3: I get scared by it.
2: I was going to say.
3: You've read me well.
2: Or do you cry? Are you those kinds of guys who go, I can't watch this, babe, when your girlfriends and when your partners are watching?
1: I don't cry. I think there's an element of like this, I mean, this hence why it's so good, because I'm reading that 2024, 75% of the most watched documentaries on Netflix were true crime. Yeah. Like there's this huge boom, which is...
2: But I'm going to say 95% of the viewers were women.
1: Yes.
3: Yeah, my wife loves it.
2: We're tough, mate.
1: There's this weird like, this is awful and I don't want to watch this. But then as soon as you watch the first... 5 minutes. Mm. Listen to the first 5 minutes. You're like, oh, you've got me. Now I need to know how this.
2: Well, that's impressive.
1: How this goes.
2: I genuinely know a lot of men who do the 5 minutes and go, I can't.
1: Too much.
2: Babe, I cannot. I can't do it, babe. And leave. A bit like childbirth. I can't do it, babe. I'm going to go.
1: So obviously you host Australian True Crime Podcast.
2: Yeah, yeah.
1: So you obviously with podcast stats and stuff these days, you'd be able to look at your audience.
2: Yeah.
1: Genuinely that many chicks?
2: Yeah. Oh, absolutely.
1: Wow.
2: It's vastly, and we do live shows as well.
1: Yeah.
2: And I have noticed in the last year or so some men coming to the live shows.
1: Yeah. Yeah.
2: But previously it'd be like one or two husbands dragged there. And we used to joke, I should charge money for men to come here for dating. I mean, there were just hundreds of women.
3: So how did you get into like the true crime stuff? Was there a particular crime that really took your imagination?
2: A gateway crime.
3: Yeah, is that what they called in the game?
2: Like a lot of women, I just found myself really drawn to the stories. And now I've had to analyse that and say, why? Because people always ask me, why do women love it?
3: Yeah, yeah.
2: I think it's because we're told from birth that we'll probably be victims of crime.
1: Yeah, yeah, yeah.
2: And so there is this part of us that's going, okay, how do I avoid it?
1: Yeah.
2: What do I do if it does happen to me? So listening to other people's
1: survival
2: or not stories does it makes us feel like we're researching and arming ourselves.
1: It's almost like for me, just as an analogy, because I'm thinking about the same thing. If you're really scared of something, you're often completely avoidant of it or you're incredibly interested in it. It's like when I look at, you know, like Shark Week.
2: I was just thinking of sharks.
1: Everyone watches Shark Week.
2: Yes.
1: Everyone's terrified of sharks, but you can watch them on your TV and you're like, wow, I would hate to be around that thing. It's kind of like two sides of the same coin here. On the one hand, you have this drama, amazing drama, real drama, which makes it all the more enthralling. Particularly in Australia, we've got Ivan Milat, Snowtown Murders, the Claremont serial killer, Port Arthur. I could go on, like Desi recently.
2: We've
1: like
2: had some
1: biggies. All massive.
2: Mm.
1: But often it's at the plight, the fate, the mortality of somebody else, which is
2: the expense of somebody.
1: Hectic.
2: So there's definitely a movement in true crime toward victims, toward instead of, we're very conscious of in the past, perpetrators have been glorified, haven't they? We all know Jack the Ripper's name or his pseudonym.
1: Yeah, yeah.
2: Can you name any of the victims?
1: Yeah, that's very true.
2: So we're conscious of that. We're very victim-centric is the term we use.
1: Okay.
2: And on my show, it's an interview every week with a victim, family member of a victim or an investigator. So
1: okay, cool. All right. Well, I want to talk. So you guys can listen to True Crime Tonight. It airs every Sunday from 6 o'clock across the KIIS network. Obviously, if you want to go and listen to Australian True Crime and get more of Michelle Laurie on the iHeart Podcast Network. We've got a song.
2: Mm-hmm.
1: I want to know for you... most intense, like full-on true crime story that you've covered.
2: You want to know my favourite crime, just say it. I mean,
1: I do.
2: I know, it's a weird thing. I know exactly
3: but
2: where you're coming from.
3: But you've got one.
2: Yeah,
3: it gets too scary. I'm ducking out. I will duck out.
2: I'll be careful with you. Don't worry.
0: It's Will and Woody.

0: what happens after midnight, except these two. It's Will and Woody keeping you up.
1: True Crime Tonight is every Sunday from 6 o'clock right across the KIIS Network. Michelle Laurie is the host. A lot of you, I'm sure, would have heard her on Australian True Crime, part of the iHeart Podcast Network. Now, we'll talk about your favourite crime. I'm going to go favourite international crime and then favourite Aussie crime.
2: Oh, gosh, two favourites. Because, yeah, on the radio show, 6 to 7, Sunday nights on KIIS, there will be more international stories. So it has moved me into a new sort of world. I must admit, like anyone, like Australian, most Australians, I love a scallywag. I do enjoy doing a story about someone who, there's never a victimless crime, but a bit of a a bank robber.
3: Oh, no, right. Yeah,
2: like recently we talked about the postcard bandit.
3: Oh, yeah, nice.
2: I mean.
3: Yeah,
1: be great, cute.
3: Great. And sorry, the postcard bandit was someone who left postcards at the crime?
2: No, he was on the run. He escaped prison. It's a scallywag.
3: Oh, outstanding.
2: Three times. This is in the 90s, mate. Yeah, this awesome. Isn't, so it's this colourful, he reminded me a lot of my dad. The more I heard about this guy.
3: Because of the prison?
2: Dad never went to prison, but he was a scallywag. I'll just leave it at that. And and actually this bloke, the Brendan Abbott is his name. And he's still alive, still in jail. But his first criminal job was stealing from electronics shops and selling the stuff. And when I was a kid, everything in our house, my dad used to say, fell off the back of a truck.
3: Brilliant. I thought
2: as a small kid, honestly, this sounds like a joke, a routine, but I honestly got scared of driving behind trucks in the car with my mum because I visualised these idiots not shutting the doors probably and washing machines and alarm clocks and things just fly off the back of them. You know, you got to be so careful. So what he did was one time when he was on the run for years, like 8 years, and there's two different states around Australia searching for him, he joined like a Contiki tour of Australia. It was like, awesome. He just thought, no one's going to look for me here.
3: Awesome.
2: So there's him, some Germans, some Japanese people, and they're just touring around Australia on a bus, and that's where he was hiding.
3: That's brilliant.
2: See
3: awesome.
2: What I mean?
3: That's brilliant. That's good stuff.
2: Scallywags.
3: Yeah. That's awesome.
2: We love a scallywag.
1: So that's probably your favourite Aussie one?
2: It's my favourite one at the moment. It's a recent episode
1: It's
2: a good laugh.
1: And like you really romanticise the people, don't you? I suppose that's why they're all... I mean, we're talking about...
2: Sometimes.
1: The perpetrators get romanticised. It's terrifying that they get romanticised in the sense that, like, did you see Blackbird, that Taron Egerton show on Apple?
2: Yes, amazing.
1: It's so strange. This is what really messes me with me, is the guy who was the bad guy in it.
2: Yes.
1: Like, the whole TV show was kind of built around liking him.
2: Yeah.
3: Mm.
2: And well, then at I think the end, that's about the charisma of a lot of criminals. I mean, they need that.
1: Like Ted Bundy was famously charming, attractive guy, incredibly charismatic.
2: Right?
1: Yeah.
2: Yes.
3: The mushroom killer, same thing. the charisma. Oozing with charisma. Yeah.
2: Yeah, I do love that one, I have to say.
1: So the that's Christmas for you, the mushy case.
2: Oh, God. From day one. The first time I saw Erin in her carport giving her performance, I thought, okay, pencil me in.
1: I'm involved.
2: Yeah,
1: call your producer. We've just locked away the next 10 years, baby.
2: I was at her sentencing at the at court.
1: Wow.
2: That was one of the
1: epic.
2: I'd never been to sentencing before.
1: Yeah.
2: The weight of the shame in that room, is enough to put you off a life of crime.
1: Wow.
2: And when the judge says, he just gives it to her for about 30 minutes, just tells the person, whoever it is, what a piece of you know what he thinks they are. Yeah. And then he says, and I am sending you to jail, lady, for 33 years. The court, and he goes, take her down or whatever.
1: You can remove her,
2: You can remove her. That's right. I'm thinking about a British show then, but you're
1: thinking about WWE.
2: Whatever it is.
1: Take the chair.
2: The room was silent. No one was breathing.
1: Yeah.
2: And all you could hear was the chink of her handcuffs.
1: So it's intense.
2: Guys, on the day, I just suddenly thought, I can't do this. I can't go and sit in a room like a spectator and watch. I was thinking about Ian Wilkinson, the older man who survived the lunch. And it just suddenly, I thought, I could not look him in the eye.
1: Yeah.
2: But it's
1: theatre.
2: It's
1: human nature as well. Like, you know, back in the day, it would be like, oh, you know, on the weekend, what are you going to do? We're going to go down to the square and watch a hanging. That's the best thing. You know,
2: absolutely.
1: The king's putting on some entertainment, going to get the dodgiest people in town. We're all going to go down. It's going to be a great afternoon. It really plays on like the worst part of you.
2: Yeah. Doesn't it?
1: But it is also completely enthralling and also bloody entertaining, and hence that's True Crime Tonight.
2: The shock, that's the guilt part of it, the shame part of it. Hard. We're all there to shame.
1: Yeah.
3: Well, you can be in your car. No one knows that you're listening to true crime when public, Michelle Laurie's on
1: public
3: Sunday
1: Public stonings,
3: nights.
1: Sunday, 6 o'clock.
2: Think what you chuck at them while you listen to it in your car. No one, no harm in that. Just fantasising about it.
1: Imagine the rotten fruit. That you pluck. True crime tonight is every Sunday from 6 o'clock. Michelle Laurie is the host. Mm. Looking forward to it.
2: Oh, be careful, bub.
1: Oh, yeah.
0: Up late or up early? It's Will and Woody keeping you up.
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31: 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This is their best bits from yesterday's show. Kiss. How do-

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1: Don't forget, you can text us 0429131065 if you'd like to join the conversation with whatever you've got to say. Annalise is on the text. A bit cold on them recently, but...
2: No texts?
1: Well, the Annalise doesn't read them out. Why? I think you've been a bit cold on the
3: texts. We've got some texts. You want to hear them?
2: Yeah, love to hear one.
3: Annalise is so cool.
1: Oh, see?
3: Producer Joe's the best.
2: There you go.
3: I want to hear Liv do Gollum.
2: All right, well, let's hear it. Let's hear producer Liv do Gollum. Come on.
3: Gollum's in the cage.
1: Wow.
2: You've got to give the people what they want. We're getting real texts from people that know about your obscure fact of doing a good Gollum. Give it to us.
4: I want fish.
1: Yeah.
2: Unbelievable.
1: Not bad.
2: She's very good at
1: Not bad. Distinct difference between Gollum and Smeagol, which is tricky to do as well.
2: Definitely. Because there is a difference, obviously.
1: Definitely.
2: Now, Will, up next, we are giving away another trip to LA. So if you're in the boarding lounge, we might be about to call you. Mm. Not us specifically who give away the trip, though. It is a celebrity every day. And today, it is none other than Sylvester Stallone. Who's going to be giving away the trip to LA? Unbelievable. Sylvester.
1: What's his Sylvester like? Sly.
2: Well, it doesn't matter. The real guy's going to be up next.
1: So yeah, that's
2: true.
1: I
2: hear my impersonation.
5: Adrian!
2: He doesn't.
5: You won't go to LA.
2: You can never. Have you seen Rocky? You can't understand what he's saying.
1: I'm sure that we'll have that on radio again.
5: Hey, Adrian, I want to do a boxing fight.
2: That's a perfect Sylvester.
5: Adrian.
1: True Potato LA. Right next, Will and Woody.
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22: 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This is their best bits from yesterday's show. Kiss.

0: talking.
1: Like those mates that just want to keep going. It's Will and Woody keeping you up.
2: Oh, yeah, it's very exciting. Someone's going to go to Los Angeles within the next 3 minutes, I would say, Woods. Keep it tight and bright on a Friday. Not us giving the trip away, though. It is, of course, one of the celebrities in Los Angeles. And today it's Sylvester Stallone, Sly.
3: Unbelievable.
2: Who's going to be dialing in.
3: A Hollywood heavyweight.
2: A Hollywood heavyweight, like for
3: Sylvester
2: sure.
3: Sylvester Stallone, available on a Friday afternoon to call one of you guys. So if you're in the boarding lounge, we might be about to call you. If you want to get in the boarding lounge, because we're doing this next week as well, and then I think the week after.
2: A couple more weeks of this. It's crazy. The whole month.
3: It's crazy. It's madness. Mm. If you want to get in the boarding lounge, just listen to us all day. That's it. Then we call one of you.
2: Right across the workday.
3: Yeah.
2: You might hear Kat Markey.
3: Yeah, oh, she's a star, Kat Markey.
2: Good. She's pretty good.
3: She is a star on the rise.
2: Might have heard her.
3: Kat Markey. She's an absolute superstar. Remember that name. Kat Markey.
2: Kat Markey.
3: All righty. Now, Kat, do you want to call the person who's...
4: Hello, Mel speaking.
2: Oh, g'day, Mel. How are you going? This is Will.
4: Hi, I'm...
2: Oh.
4: Hello, yes, hi.
2: Hi, yes, Mel, hi. This is hi. Will. This is Will here from...
4: Is it really, or is it my husband again?
2: Well, I haven't said where I'm from yet. Haven't said where I'm from. This is...
4: Where are you from, Will?
2: Call me from Telstra.
4: Oh, that might have been Will Smith for a second then.
2: This is Will from Will and Woody, Mel.
4: Is it really?
2: It is.
4: I really can't.
2: Where are you, Mel? Where are you?
4: I'm just leaving the shops to go get my daughter from school.
2: Okay, what are you hoping I'm ringing for, Mel?
4: Well, I'm hoping you're ringing to tell me that you're going to help me get my revenge on my husband for pranking me and telling me and the kids we won the trip to LA when we didn't.
3: So you fully bought it? Because the producers told me that your husband pranked you.
4: No, I fully bought it. He got guys from his work to do it. And the kid, my daughter was crying.
3: Oh. So their voices were that good? Like you really believe that it was us?
4: Literally. I feel like they must have listened to you guys and then like rehearsed it. And knowing my husband, he would have really made them put that effort in.
3: All right. Well, hey, can you give us your husband's mobile? Because I reckon we should get him back.
4: You reckon we should get him back?
3: Yeah, sure. Bloody oath. Bloody oath.
2: What about Sly?
3: Sly's on hold. Mel, yes? we did forget to tell you a very small detail.
4: What's the small detail?
3: You're going to LA.
4: Oh, my God, you're joking me. Oh, my God. Oh, my God, this is the best thing ever. I'm prepared to not tell him for like a solid week if you want to do this.
2: Oh, nice.
3: We would love that, Mel.
2: Love that.
3: We'd love that.
2: Love that. We'll touch base again on Monday.
4: Okay. Oh, my God. That would be amazing. I'm not going to say a word to him. I promise.
2: Awesome.
4: He's away until next Friday, so I won't see him anyway. Oh,
3: great.
2: Perfect. Great stuff.
3: Perfect.
2: Thanks, Mel.
4: Oh, my God. You guys are the best.
2: See you, mate. Another trip at A2LA on Monday. Fly United Airlines to Los Angeles and step into the spotlight. Book at united.com.
3: Sylvester Stallone, just been told, he's confirmed for Monday.
2: Oh, good.
3: He said, no worries.
2: He said,
3: I love the idea of a prank back. That's awesome. No worries. I'll make myself available for Monday. Good on you, Sly.
2: It's Will and Woody.
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27: Now.
26: Morning, I'm Brooklyn Ross. The PM is hinting at changes to property tax in next week's budget, despite an election promise not to. Speculations mounting that negative gearing will be scaled back, along with the 50% capital gains tax discount. Albo's been asked if that would be breaking a promise.
28: They just will make their decisions. My job is to put in place measures that are in the interest of the Australian public.
26: Police expect to arrest more people over the riots and looting that broke out in Alice Springs last week. NT police have already taken five people into custody aged between 18 and 49. The man accused of abducting and killing a five-year-old little girl will face court tomorrow. A 32-year-old has been charged with the murders of his parents and one of his brothers in southwest Sydney. Jackie Feng has also been charged with the attempted murder of another brother. And military figures in Iran think a return to fighting is likely as Donald Trump looks over their latest peace plan. The president says it's unlikely the terms will be accepted. Your sport check in a sec.
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26: Sydney has moved back to the top of the table after yesterday's 17-point win over Melbourne at the SCG. The Demons did give the Swans a scare in the final term. Hollywood star Sydney Sweeney was at the game watching along with her dad. Last night, the Suns also scored a 20-point win over GWS. The Kiss cast is up next.
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26: Partly cloudy today, medium chance of showers most likely this afternoon and tonight, a top of 20 degrees across Melbourne today. Tomorrow, a shower or two and 18 degrees. Right now at Hoppers Crossing, it's 13. At Essendon, it's 13. And Melbourne's richest cash contest is back. 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
0: Oh, nice. Thanks for that. Sunny to start, showers this arvo, tops of 20. You're on KISS 101.1. Playing Dave and Thames right now. Rain Dance. Love this. Turn it up. It's Monday.
2: Let's get the party started. See you at the bar. You was hardly talking. That's when I knew that your heart was scarring. Friends to lovers need a part to star in. Like, wait, babe, let me ask your pardon.

0: on Hit Music Station. 5:23 on Monday. How are you going? It's Alec. Sunny to start, showers later, and in Brooklyn's news next, an update from the Formula One over in Miami. Plus, back to the Kiss music in a sec. Olivia Dean, you know she used to date Harry Styles, apparently. This song could be about him. And now he's engaged to that woman who looks like she needs a wash. Olivia Dean might be sad. This plays alongside Rihanna from the era where Rihanna was just knocking it out of the park. Every song, every album, 10 out of 10. Play soon on Kiss.
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21: Morning, I'm Brooklyn Ross. A crime scene's in place in Caulfield South after a house fire that's been deemed suspicious. It broke out just before midnight on Matlock Court. Two cars have also gone up in flames. Thankfully, everyone did manage to get out safely. Next week's federal budget's expected to include changes to property tax, despite the PM ruling it out before last year's election. It's believed negative gearing will be scaled back, along with the 50% discount on capital gains. Almost 60 drivers have been caught drink driving, while 25 cars have been impounded during a weekend booze bus blitz on the Western Ring Road. Among the worst offenders, a driver who blew almost five times the legal limit. The Reserve Bank begins their monthly meeting today, with economists expecting interest rates to be hiked tomorrow. And Transurban reckons the Westgate Tunnel is a success. It says there's been a 90% drop in trucks using suburban streets in the inner west. Your sport check in a sec.
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21: 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Earlier yesterday, Sydney held off the Demons by 17 at the SCG, watched on by Sydney Sweeney and her dad. And Oscar Piastri has finished third at the Miami Grand Prix this morning behind Kimi Antonelli and Lando Norris. The Kiss Cast is coming up next.
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21: Partly cloudy today, medium chance of showers, most likely this afternoon and tonight, a top of 20 degrees across Melbourne today. Tomorrow, a shower or two and 18 degrees. Right now at Hoppers Crossing, it's 13. At Essendon, it's 13. And Melbourne's richest cash contest is back. 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

0: 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New Kiss music coming up from Miles Smith and Niall Horan called Drive Safe. Two British powerhouses of pop together. That plays alongside Sabrina Carpenter. If you actually like dig down into this song, if you listen to the words, oh my god, utter filth. Have a listen, check it out, it plays soon on Kiss.
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0: Kiss is your number one hit music station. Good morning, welcome to Monday. Isn't it so annoying when you're trying to listen to music that there's loads of background noise getting in the way? Well, you can cut that out completely with a pair of Sony noise cancelling headphones. You can win them next on Tradie vs Lady. So call now, we need one tradie and one lady on 13 1065.
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21: Melbourne traffic.
22: G'day there, it's Andy looking over Melbourne. Level crossing works in Dandenong from overnight. Cheltenham Road closed at the rail line. Give it a miss and take the Dandenong bypass to the south. Should be reopening shortly. A few brake lights forming on the Western Freeway, city bound from Leakes Road to Hopkins Road and the Monash approaching Belgrave Hanlon Road. 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A shower or two floating about, a top of 20 degrees on the menu. That's KISS traffic and weather together.
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25: Now.
1: Morning, I'm Brooklyn Ross. There are no reports of injury from a house fire in Caulfield South overnight, which police have deemed suspicious. The flames tore through the Matlock Court home just before midnight. A crime scene is now in place. Arson chemists are also on the way. The first public hearings for the Royal Commission into Anti-Semitism will be held today. 12 witnesses from Sydney's Jewish community will give evidence. More than 5,000 submissions have been made since the Royal Commission was announced after the Bondi terror attack. The man accused of murdering a 5-year-old girl in Alice Springs will face a Darwin court tomorrow. 11 people have also been arrested for looting during riots in Alice. And Victorians are being warned to brace for a tight state budget tomorrow, with Victoria facing soaring hospital costs and a growing interest bill. One report is warning there's little room for pre-election sweeteners. Your sport check in a sec.
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1: Sydney has moved back to the top of the table after yesterday's 17-point win over Melbourne at the SCG. The Demons did give the Swans a scare in the final term. Hollywood star Sydney Sweeney was at the game watching along with her dad. Last night, the Suns also scored a 20-point win over GWS. The KISS cast is up next.
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1: Partly cloudy today, medium chance of showers late this afternoon and tonight, a top of 20 degrees across Melbourne today. Tomorrow, a shower to an 18. Then for Wednesday, showers increasing. Right now at Point Cook, it's 13 degrees. In Dandenong, it's 14. And we're giving away a trip a day to LA. 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
0: Hello, good morning. It is Monday. We are back on KISS.
1: Hi.
0: I'm Mikey. We're doing it for Chemist Warehouse. Got the whole KISS team in this morning,
1: hey,
0: including
1: everyone.
0: Brooklyn.
1: Yeah.
0: Good morning,
1: hey,
0: Brooklyn.
1: Mikey.
0: Hi, everyone.
29: Morning. How are we?
0: We're good. Hey, looks like Pete won a medal again.
29: Yeah, won another marathon yesterday. Shout out to everyone who did the Sydney Marathon.
0: Half marathon.
29: People. Yeah, it was only half.
0: Yeah.
1: And you have to wear your medal around your neck every Monday morning.
29: I caught this from a few people on the team this morning. It is a tradition for anyone who does a marathon or half to wear the medal 24 hours after.
0: Oh, bullshit.
29: No, bullshit yourself. Hey. Because then I went to the Sydney Swans game yesterday afternoon as well.
1: Oh, yeah.
29: And anyone who did the marathon there, even though they've gone home, had a shower, got changed, is still wearing the medal as well.
1: Did you see Sydney Sweeney was at that game?
29: I did see Sydney Swan Sweeney.
0: Yeah.
29: Yeah.
0: Why?
1: I don't know. She was there with her dad.
29: She's an unofficial ambassador now because she was hanging out with them last time she was here and she was at the game. She came on the big screen and everyone went crazy yesterday.
0: Yeah, it won't shock you that I find her incredibly attractive. Big fan.
1: Have you been watching Euphoria?
0: Yeah.
1: Yeah.
0: Mate, yes.
1: Is that hot to you, all the stuff she's doing on there?
0: All the really random foul stuff?
1: Well, yeah, the OnlyFans and
0: everything. It is. You know why? Because it's naughty. And if it's naughty, it's hot.
1: So
2: See, I feel like she's pushed the boundaries of naughtiness so far that...
4: Yeah, not for me. You know, yeah, I'm still, a sick man.
2: Still a while
4: yeah.
2: to go. Mm. Okay.
4: Good. What's
2: Who
4: going
2: else
4: on?
2: Who is out there? Oh,
4: yeah, Kraut, Nat, hi.
2: Hello, Nat.
5: Hi. I actually had something I wanted to bring up, if you don't mind.
4: Here we go.
5: I need you to settle a domestic I'm having at home.
4: Okay.
5: So I read this thing this morning. It reminded me. Apparently, they're trialing breath testing at pokey machines in Australia. So, like, to stop people getting so drunk that they just keep putting their money in.
4: That's interesting.
2: But
4: so,
2: isn't that the reason pubs have poker machines?
4: You know what? Actually, no. If you look at a really sad pokey area, no one's even drinking. They're just literally sitting there slapping
2: true.
4: Away. You
2: they're
4: know what I mean?
2: Addicted.
4: But that is an interesting
5: idea. When it comes
4: idea.
5: To your RCG and things like that, you're not supposed to let really drunk people play.
4: But yes.
5: We'll see. Anyway, and yesterday, funnily enough, I actually won $2,500 on the pokies. Big
4: Ooh,
5: win, I know.
4: You've Cha-ching. Won $2,500 on the pokies. Thanks to gambling, gamble responsibly.
5: Gamble responsibly, always gamble responsibly. But where this domestic I was talking about happened is so I was playing with my boyfriend's money. So he gave me money
2: well,
5: to put in the machine.
2: Won.
5: Well, this is the argument, right?
4: Oh.
5: So he put his money in. However, I was sitting there hitting the buttons. Mind you, I said, can I just have 50? I'll give you the 50 back later.
4: Yes.
5: Who knows if I would have. But anyway, so when I won the money, I should have just given him his 50 back. And then kept all the winnings for myself, no?
4: Is that your theory?
5: Well, look, there's three options here.
4: Yeah.
5: It's all his. He wins it all because it was his 50.
4: Yep.
5: I split it down the middle with him, which I thought was the fairest.
2: Yeah,
5: I was like,
2: same.
5: But then later on, I was like, should I have done that? Or wasn't it just all mine?
4: Technically, it's his $50 note, yeah?
5: Yeah, but if I didn't win, he wouldn't have asked for it back.
4: But if he'd sat there and put the $50 note in, he would have won.
5: No, because I picked the machine.
2: Oh, actually, that's a good point. Did you just say if you didn't win, you wouldn't have paid him the money back?
5: I don't think he would have made me, no. But
2: well,
5: then because I won...
2: Then all the winnings are his.
5: His?
2: Because it wasn't even a loan of money. You just were gambling with his money. Sorry, Nat. Hand it over.
4: Yeah, I wouldn't have brought that up on the radio. No. By the way...
5: Let's pretend this didn't happen.
4: We'll wipe it from the podcast, which goes out
5: Please,
4: later.
5: Yeah.
2: You know what I was doing yesterday? I was at a friend... Oh, it was Saturday. I was at a friend's house. We were just having some drinks, whatever. Ran out of drinks. So I ordered some to be delivered, right? Ordered it. It's on its way. Then I quickly realized... I had ordered it to my home address.
4: Oh, not even where you are.
2: Not my mate's house.
4: How annoying.
2: And I thought, I'll just change the address. That shouldn't be too bad. No, can't change the address. All you can do is cancel the order. And it was the whole price of it, like $50 I had to pay.
4: You should have just got it delivered. You could have had that booze later. By the way, has anyone got Panadol there? I had some booze yesterday too, so I'm a little...
2: Oh, you'd be hungover.
4: Girls always have Panadol.
5: I'll give you Panadol and Nurofen, the bomb.
4: Oh, that'd be great.
2: The Panadol seem a bit old, really. Not like young, being able to drink and come to work the next day.
4: Yeah, and I only had 3 beers and a glass of wine. I went to the footy, yeah.
2: How old are you?
4: What the... A lady never tells.
2: I bring this up because they've been doing some Googling out in the producer's area.
4: Yeah.
2: Wondering how old you are.
4: Well, everyone knows I'm clearly a young man.
2: But do you know Google says that you're 50 years old?
4: 50?
2: Yeah.
4: That's offensive.
2: Well, I was joking last week saying, oh, you're almost 50, which I know that you're not. You're not even close.
4: Is it Google AI or?
2: Yeah, Google AI, like the Gemini thing.
4: Says I'm 50.
2: Says you are current age, actually, 49. That's quite young.
5: Hang on, correction. 49 as of January 2025, which would make Mikey 50.
4: I'm not 50. How does it get that?
5: I don't know. You've maybe been lying to us.
4: I have. I will show you my ID, right? There is no way.
2: Okay, can I see it now?
5: You could have a scratchy, you know, though.
4: I'll get my
5: age.
4: Digital ID. How annoyed I am saying I'm 50.
2: I will look at his digital ID, and I'm the journalist, so I won't lie.
4: Yeah, you can verify it. This is the problem with AI. It's full of misinformation.
29: Brooklyn, you didn't finish your journalism degree, just for clarity.
2: No, I didn't, actually.
4: Oh, I've got to add my birth certificate or something. Here we go.
2: Oh, yeah.
4: Driver's
2: Trying
4: license.
2: Trying to get out of it.
4: Driver's license.
2: Okay, should I say your date of birth?
4: I wouldn't. No, just confirm I'm not 50 and Google AI has got it wrong.
2: 1984.
4: Yeah, 1994, that's what I heard.
2: 84.
4: Okay, let's go on the show today. Your chance to walk away $10,000 richer. We've got the $10,000 pop quiz. We'll be doing it twice. Tom Gleisner's dropping by. You know that show, Have You Been Paying Attention?
2: Yeah.
4: He is going to see Have We Been Paying Attention or Run It On Us.
2: Oh, cool.
4: And right now, let's do Tradie versus Lady. 131065, give us a call. You want to play? You'll score a pair of Sony noise-cancelling headphones. 131065. Let's get into it right now. This is Kiss Breakfast. You got Mikey, Brooklyn, and the whole Kiss team hanging out for Monday. Good morning.

0: You're on Kiss Breakfast. Good morning, it's Mikey, Brooklyn. We're doing it for Chemist Warehouse. Time to do Tradie versus Lady, and Croat Nat is here to play.
1: Ladies and gentlemen,
0: start a fight. All right, we do it. So we get a tradie, we get a lady, whack you against each other, see who's better. You're playing for a great prize
2: today.
0: Yeah,
2: it's a pair of Sony noise-canceling headphones. These things are great. So either Tom, our tradie, will win those. Good morning, Tom.
0: Hello, Tom.
3: Morning.
0: Hello.
3: How are you guys?
0: Yeah, good. Welcome along. And the lady's going to be Amanda.
2: I feel like
4: hi.
2: I feel
5: hello.
2: Like you really, every time you say Amanda, you want to say Amanda hug and kiss. I've heard you say it so many times. Let me introduce you to Amanda. She's 50, she's from Melbourne, and she's a traffic controller.
0: Ah, you got like the stop and go, no, stop and slow sign. And go?
4: That's correct. Yep, that's correct.
5: There's no go.
0: There's no go.
2: It's just slow.
0: Go is slow.
2: As a traffic controller, are you offended when people call you a lollipop lady?
5: No, they're different.
4: No, I don't really care.
5: Lollipop lady is outside the school.
2: But they do the same thing, stop and slow.
4: Well, not really. Their bats have stop and stop on both sides. Ours have stop and slow.
2: My apologies.
0: Sorry, stop and what? Stop and...
2: They have both stop. They don't have a go one.
0: There's only stop.
2: Stop, yeah.
0: Just stop. Yeah. Okay.
2: Yeah.
4: Yep.
0: Confusing.
2: She drives a Nissan Navara Warrior. She's engaged and has four kids. And she's an ex-athlete, figure skater. And she once had dinner with Arnold Schwarzenegger.
0: Oh, bullshit.
2: How cool is that? What How did that happen?
4: Okay, hang on a minute. Not figure skating, in figure competition. So, like, bodybuilding. So that's how I met Arnold.
0: Yeah, that makes sense.
2: Pete wrote figure skating.
0: Yeah.
6: Yeah, my apologies. Good morning, everybody.
2: Okay, so, yeah, you were jacked and you obviously did all the figure modelling and whatever it's called. And so how did the dinner come about, though?
4: Because we've known Arnold for years through competitions, so and owning gymnasiums, and it was just part of the lifestyle. So,
0: what's he like?
4: He's
0: was
4: a great
0: that
4: guy.
0: Was that made with him that he got caught doing it with?
4: No, no comment.
0: Remember that?
2: No comment. Her
0: she was there. Yeah. Remember that? But
2: he had a kid with her.
0: Yeah,
2: one of his kids is to the maid. Yeah,
4: but he actually looks a lot like him.
2: The kid.
4: Yeah,
0: and the maid.
2: All right. Well, weighing in at 54 kilos, she'll be back. It's Amanda. Hey.
0: All right, now, Tom, how you doing, man? You good?
3: Good, man.
0: All right, you're 37 in Sydney, work as a carpenter.
2: Chippy.
0: Yeah, you're married with four kids and you drive a Ford Ranger. Now, I'm guessing this happened as you're a carpenter. You dropped a sledgehammer on your workmate last week.
3: Yeah, I was on top of a three-foot ladder, and then when I swung the hammer, he walked underneath and my hammer hit his head and I dropped him like a bag of shit.
2: Was he, out cold.
0: He could have died.
2: Yeah, that's hectic.
0: Yeah, he could have.
2: Imagine he's off on workers' comp at the moment.
3: He got up.
0: All right, weighing it.
3: No,
0: he's not. He's fine.
2: He pushed.
0: He's good.
2: What a true blue Aussie bloke.
3: Yeah, had a day off and then come back the next day.
0: Yeah, why not? Weighing in at 82 kilos, Tom wants to be your sledgehammer.
2: What is this song?
0: Oh, you don't know it?
5: Yeah, a good 80s classic, Nat.
2: Yeah, right.
0: Well, according to Google AI, I am 50, so I should know this one.
2: Wheelhouse.
0: That's still pissing me off.
2: I'm going to ask Tom his questions first this morning to pay for that, play for that noise-canceling headphones. Are you ready for question one, Tom?
3: Yep, go for it.
2: All right, what is a boar bristle hairbrush used for? Boar bristle hairbrush.
3: To curl?
2: No. It's used when people are doing the slick hair back style, which is a huge thing at the moment. What do you reckon of those? You know how girls are all slick in
0: their
2: hair?
0: Oh, it looks wet.
3: Nah.
2: Yeah, it kind of like shines it out. It's got those soft bristles, which are good for like getting all the little bumps out. But do you like that on girls? Because all women do it. And I got to say, I love it because it's good for
5: lazy girls.
2: Is
5: this what your hair is now?
2: Yeah.
0: Oh, right. They're slick back. Yeah, I don't mind it. My girlfriend got a haircut over the weekend. I didn't even notice the difference. I may just have your hair long. Just have it long.
2: It probably annoyed her you didn't notice as well, didn't it?
0: Yeah, it did, yes. But like, she did something around her face. I don't know. But just long. Just always long.
2: What if you can't grow your hair long?
0: Well, I'm not
2: extensions.
0: I'm not hair shaming. Yes, extensions, yes.
2: All right, question two. Bombshell is a top-selling scent from which famous lingerie brand?
3: I don't know, Victoria's Secret?
0: Hey!
2: Correct, well done. That's one point.
3: Is that
2: on
3: it?
2: Yeah. One point on the board, Tom. Let's see if you can get another with question number three. Which type of alcohol is used to make a cosmopolitan cocktail?
3: Bacardi?
2: No, it's vodka.
0: You got one point.
2: You could win. Let's see how Amanda does.
0: All right, Amanda, you ready to go?
4: I'm ready.
0: All right. In men's fashion, what does the sometimes, always, never rule apply to? Sometimes, always, never. It is a rule.
4: Oh, my gosh.
0: Yeah.
4: When they wear aftershave?
0: No.
2: Oh, no.
5: What is this rule? I've never heard anything like this.
0: Buttons on a suit jacket. So sometimes is top, always is middle, bottom is never.
2: Yeah.
4: Oh, goodness. Oh.
0: Yeah.
4: I didn't know that.
0: I got to say, not something me and my mates
2: you know what,
0: throw around. Yeah.
2: You guys are bottom only. Yeah. No, you know what always looks annoying to me? When guys are wearing a suit, they sit down, they have to unbutton it.
0: Yeah.
2: They stand up, they got to button it up.
0: Yeah.
2: It's constant readjusting.
0: It is, but you should only do the top button from memory.
2: No, that's sometimes. You should always do the middle. Sometimes, always.
0: Mine only has
2: never.
0: Two.
2: Oh, okay.
5: Is that a lot of suits will just have two. Yeah.
0: And I was told you just do the top. Is
2: that
0: right?
2: Because if you've only got two, you would only do the top.
0: Yeah, not the bottom.
2: You never do the bottom.
0: Never do the bottom, eh? All right. You didn't get the right.
5: I disagree, yeah.
0: Yeah, I know. We know you do.
2: Well, of course you do.
0: In AFL, what is a specky?
4: It's where they jump up and they grab the ball.
0: Yeah. All right, cool. One for you. So we got 1-1. Oh, here we go. Why would electricians use a yellow tongue?
4: To help push through the conduit.
0: I don't know what a conduit is.
2: Conduit's like the plastic piping that the wires go through.
0: Yeah, I think she's
2: got that.
0: I'm
2: going to say yeah.
0: You do. It's to feed the cables through.
2: Well done, Amanda, for the girls. So you have won yourself a pair of Sony noise-canceling headphones, plus a point on the board for the ladies.
0: Well done.
4: Thank you.
0: All right. Tradies versus ladies back again this time tomorrow. 19 past 6 right now. We'll take your calls coming up. Anything on your mind, 13 1065. Give us a call, and we're about to hear the latest weird habit Gen Zs are doing. Brooklyn's going to tell us. That is coming up next. Kiss.
1: Hey, it's Dom. I can't believe I won a trip to LA with Kiss. That is brilliant. 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
32: Vic LaRusso looking over Melbourne this morning. The call to freeway slowing inbound Green Gully Road, the Deer Park Bypass building at Robinson's Road, the Princes slow from the Maltby Bypass, the Monash heavy from the Princes toward Belgrave Hallam and Mornington Peninsula slow city bound from Eastlink passing Thompson's Road this morning. Fiji Airways is on sale now. 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The Kiss Car 20 showers at LaRusso for Kiss Traffic and Weather together.
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34: Now.
5: Morning, I'm Brooklyn Ross. The PM is hinting at changes to property tax in next week's budget, despite an election promise not to. Speculations mounting that negative gearing will be scaled back, along with the 50% capital gains tax discount. Albo's been asked if that would be breaking a promise.
35: They just will make their decisions. My job is to put in place measures that are in the interest of the Australian public.
5: Police expect to arrest more people over the riots and looting that broke out in Alice
0: Springs last week. NT police have already taken five people into custody aged between 18 and 49. The man accused of abducting and killing a five-year-old little girl will face court tomorrow. A 32-year-old has been charged with the murders of his parents and one of his brothers in southwest Sydney. Jackie Feng has also been charged with the attempted murder of another brother. And military figures in Iran think a return to fighting is likely as Donald Trump looks over their latest peace plan. The president says it's unlikely the terms will be accepted. Your sport check in a sec.
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0: The Suns have beaten GWS by 20 points in slippery conditions up on the Gold Coast earlier yesterday. Sydney held off the Demons by 17 at the SCG, watched on by Sydney Sweeney and her dad. And Oscar Piastri has finished third at the Miami Grand Prix this morning behind Kimi Antonelli and Lando Norris. The Kiss Cast is coming up next.
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0: Partly cloudy today, medium chance of showers late this afternoon and tonight, a top of 20 degrees across Melbourne today. Tomorrow, a shower to an 18. Then for Wednesday, showers increasing. Right now at Point Cook, it's 13 degrees. In Dandenong, it's 14. And we're giving away a trip a day to LA. Get on standby all day from 9 a.m. on Kiss 101.1.
4: Hello, good morning. You are on Kiss. All thanks to Chemist Warehouse. It's Mikey, it's Brooklyn, the Kiss team's here. What's going on, Brooklyn?
5: Oh, well, morning. Yeah, a lot of Gen Zers, right, the younger ones out there, yeah, they are realising that spending so much time on our phones is bad for our mental health.
4: Oh, like, yeah.
5: We're just addicted to screens all day long, and so they're trying to find calmer habits, like slower, meaningful stuff that they can do that is not just staring at their phone.
4: Right.
5: And one of the things they're doing, and it's the second fastest growing hobby for Gen Zers, is bird watching.
4: Oh, okay, nerds. What, I like going out with binoculars looking at birds?
5: Absolutely. You got a list. You need to see every different species of bird in your area.
4: Yeah,
5: and
4: you
5: tick them off.
4: I mean, me and my mates used to do a bit of bird watching, but it was a different
5: type. Yeah, have you given that up, you guys, or not? Anyway, here's someone explaining, basically, I think this is someone who's out there bird watching at the moment.
4: Okay, all right, this is what all the Gen Zs are doing.
6: Come bird watching with me in London. But yeah, it was only right to kick off with a robin, voted the national bird of Britain and known as the gardener's friend. Then I got to watch this nuthatch scaling the trees for ages, feeding on insects, nuts and seeds. I love their natural tones. Got to see a gold crest, blue tits, great tits, red wings, chaffinches, and last but not least, the Eurasian jay.
4: Okay, I think the great tits one was put in there on purpose. Yeah. Well, look, I love all animals, but I would find that a little boring.
5: It would be like fishing to me.
4: Yeah, boring.
5: You know, like it's relaxing and you put a lot of time into it, and then every now and again you'll get something.
4: Even the zoo I find boring. I'm like, wake up, animal, do something. It's just sleeping.
5: You know? Yeah, but I mean, I haven't been to a zoo for at least 10 years.
4: Well, you need to go. Croat,
7: hey, I've just got our friend of the show, Lockie the Geek, on the line, who's taking offence to all your negative comments about bird watching, because he's an avid bird watcher.
4: Oh, are you? Hello, Lockie. How you doing?
8: Morning, Mikey. Morning, Brooklyn.
5: Hey,
8: morning,
5: Matt. I'm not being negative about bird watching. I think it's great.
4: I am. Is it not boring, Lockie?
8: It's not boring at all, because there's so many different types of birds that we have, even just here in Australia. Oh. So for me, going out and trying to see new birds that I've never seen before, particularly rare or endangered birds that are hard to see, there's actually a real feeling of accomplishment when you see a type of bird that you've never seen before.
4: Well, what do you do? Just take a photo and upload it? Like, you don't get to pat the bird or anything, do you?
8: No, birds in the wild generally won't let you pet them, but just the excitement that you feel when you see, particularly if it's a rare species, it's something that's really quite special.
5: Have you seen more Gen Zers going out bird watching? Have you convinced any?
8: No, I actually have, and in fact, at the beginning of the year, I went on a boat trip out to sea to go and look at sea birds, which you don't see close to land, and pretty much everybody on that boat trip was Gen Z people.
4: Yeah, there you go. They're stealing your thing. Is it true you can do some bird noises, I believe?
8: Not really. I can identify birds by their call. That's my party trick.
4: Right, so let's get Alfie the Gronk to do a bird. You got to do a bird?
5: No, they have to be real birds.
4: No, they don't have to be real. Alfie, do a bird noise. We'll see if... What one's that, Lockie?
8: I reckon it's a very bad impersonation of the seagull.
4: Yes. Yes, it is. What about... Okay, we've got some more. What about this one?
5: He'll know it, pelican? By the way.
4: That is a pelican. Yes, well done. Okay, what about this bird?
8: That's a kookaburra. Bo-eggsy.
4: Kookaburra, okay. This one will be hard because I don't even know how to pronounce it. What's that?
8: You might have stumped me on that one. It sounds like some sort of seabird.
4: You want to hear it one more time?
8: Yeah.
4: What is it?
8: Is it some sort of overseas gull or something? It doesn't sound like an Australian species.
4: Okay.
8: Got a pass on that one.
4: Okay.
5: Like a human doing a seagull call.
7: Correct,
5: me.
7: Brooklyn. That is Hulk in his audio booth.
4: It is called the Hulk Gull.
8: There we go.
4: Yeah. Hey, good on you, Lockie. Enjoy your bird watching. All right, mate.
8: Thanks, guys.
5: How's the racetrack going, Lockie? He also works on a racetrack.
4: Oh, yeah? Cars? Yeah. A lot of birds there?
8: No. You generally don't get...
5: I think the cars would scare them away.
8: Unless it's a spawned falcon.
4: Oh, yeah. Oh, the falcon. Oh, that's... I'm bored by this now. All right, we'll take Lockie. Take your calls. Anything on your mind? First calls, 13-1065. Let's get you on air. What's on your mind today? Ariana Grande playing right now. Kiss.

0: You're on Kiss Breakfast. Good morning, Mikey and Brooklyn here.
1: Hello.
0: Good
1: morning.
0: And your call's on air with what's on your mind right now, 131065. You can say whatever the hell you want,
2: you
0: literally
2: can.
0: Anything.
2: Ruby, you've called us up.
3: Hello.
2: Good morning, Ruby.
0: Hey, Rubes, what's
3: Good
0: going
3: morning.
0: On?
3: Not much. I'm just heading to work. I'm working in Ballarat today. Bloody freezing.
0: Oh, you're going into work now in
2: Australia's
0: Ballarat.
2: Australia's happiest town, remember?
0: Oh, yeah, it is. Yeah. Do you find people are happy when you're there?
3: Yeah, I do actually.
0: Yeah, but we couldn't quite figure out why. Like intern Pete hit the streets of Ballarat. He's on the phone. Hey Pete, get off the phone.
4: Yeah, sorry, good morning.
2: We're talking about your trip to Ballarat.
0: Yeah,
2: and how Ruby lives there.
4: Yeah. Oh, you live there, you live in the Rat.
3: No, I'm working here. I'm working in the Rat.
0: She's working there.
4: Yeah, I found out the locals do call it the Rat, which is great. So
0: But we couldn't figure out why they were so happy, hey. Like they never gave you a reason.
4: It's a general happy place. It's a beautiful town. You're sort of 3 hours or maybe an hour and a half away from Melbourne. So you're close enough to the city for stimulation, but you got the countryside goodness, I think.
0: It seems boring to me, but hey.
4: Anything else you need from me now while I'm on the mic?
0: No, you can go back to the phone call you were conducting there. I believe, though, you wanted to do an impersonation or something. Is that right?
3: Yes. So I rang this morning to try and get on the Tradie Verse Lady.
0: Yeah.
3: And everyone loved my impersonation of a carny voice.
0: A carny, like a carnival person?
3: Yes. You know, like when you go on like the rides and stuff?
0: Yeah.
3: And they've got a bit of a unique voice.
0: Well, let's hear it then. Here we go.
3: All right. Are you ready?
0: Yeah. Mm-hmm.
3: All right, here we go. So imagine you're going on a big roller coaster or something.
0: Yeah, right. All right. Carnival ride,
3: yeah. Alrighty, guys, hold on tight. You're going to have the ride of your life. Ready, 3, 2, 1. That's it.
0: Yes, really good.
2: And they'll be like,
3: thank you.
2: Who wants to go faster? Get ready to go faster.
3: Here we go. Hold on. We're going to go round and round.
0: They all look like meth heads, but there's kind of a carny thing. Like like you're in a carny family.
2: Yeah, families that do it. That is their lifelong career.
0: It is, right? It passes down and they're like, it looks fun.
2: And they hate the word carny too.
0: Oh, they're offended by that, are they?
2: Yeah.
0: So what are they then? What's the correct word?
2: I don't know what the correct word is.
0: Yeah.
2: They find it derogatory.
0: Oh, it looks like we're just doing impersonations now. So Kano, you wanted to do an impersonation?
5: Yeah, I'd love to do a first match. I'm a good girl's voice.
0: Ah, it's Kano that does a good girl's voice.

0: voice, right?
1: Yeah, boy.
0: So do your normal voice, now be a girl.
1: G'day, I'm Kane.
0: No, that was a boy. Be a girl.
2: Sorry, I thought you said be a girl.
3: It really is amazing. You could have been on, like, Rugrats or something, The Simpsons.
0: Yeah, you're missing your call in life. Okay, have we got anything more substantial to talk about than weird impersonations? Hello, good morning, George.
3: Hey, George.
4: How are you?
0: Hello, good, mate. Yeah. What do you want to chat about?
4: I just call out, Nat. You got to give the money back. It's not hers.
0: All right. If you just tuned in, Nat, you had a win on the pokies over
5: the
0: weekend. Yes,
5: if you missed it, I won $2,500 on the pokies yesterday, but I was playing with my boyfriend's money. So there was a bit of a debate as to who won the money. Me, because I was playing.
0: Yeah.
5: Gamble responsibly, obviously.
0: Yes.
5: Or him, because it was his money that I was playing with. Yeah. I ended up halving it. But don't feel like I had to.
0: So he gave you a $50 note, yeah? It was his $50 note.
5: Yeah, I think he gave me $150 in total, but yeah.
0: Ah, okay. And you put all of that in, then you won. And
5: yeah, big win.
0: Yeah, and what did you do with it? You gave
5: I
0: him
5: ended
0: half.
5: Up halving the winnings with him, yeah.
0: Right.
5: But because that's what I felt was fair. And then I thought about it later. I'm like, hang on, I won.
0: Yeah.
3: So. George, have you had fights with anyone similar?
4: I haven't had fights, but I know if someone plays with someone else's money, it's their money.
0: It's their money.
3: Yeah, why do you think it's yours at all, Nat?
5: Well, because I was going to give him his money that he gave me back. Like, I'm not going to rob him when I won. Mm. But then I won. If I walked to the ATM and got my own money out, I would have won too.
3: But you didn't.
0: Yeah, I don't know.
3: All you did
0: okay.
3: is push a button.
0: What about this one?
5: One button, you reckon?
0: Let's say my grandma, who's dead, gave me a $20 note. And I then went and put that on the lotto, and I won millions of dollars.
3: Is she still dead at this point?
0: At that point, she's alive.
3: From the dead?
0: Yeah, and I'm just making it clear, everyone, that my grandmother passed away. But if she was still alive and that happened, do I have to give her the lotto win? Or that was a present, that $20, and then I won it. What happens there, hey?
3: But if it's seen as like I'm gifting this to you, this $20 note is for your birthday or something, then of course that's yours.
0: Then it's mine, right.
3: But that was, she was just borrowing
0: it. Were you borrowing or was he giving you the money?
5: It was more of a borrow.
0: Okay. Yeah. All right, we'll take more of your calls. You can dial in anytime, 131065. Coming up, Crow at Nat with a hit of celebrity gossip for you. What's happening today?
5: Which big A-list celebrity has said that influencers are all hucksters and has slammed them taking over?
0: What's a huckster?
5: Like a fraud, shady.
0: Okay.
5: Yeah.
0: All right, we'll find out. Next. Yeah. Kiss.
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0: Kiss Breakfast. Good morning, Mikey, Brooklyn. Welcome back for another week. Abby Chatfield. Hello, good morning.
1: Hey, Abby.
2: Good morning, guys. I'm so glad. I was missing you all on the weekend.
0: Oh, isn't that cute?
2: I actually was thinking, what are we going to talk about on Monday?
0: So you were thinking about me all weekend?
2: Yeah.
1: And
2: I was about to say Adam isn't here, so yeah.
0: All right.
2: No, but there's not much for me to do. So I'm going Radio Monday. And also I'm writing my book, so I'm stuck in the trenches with that.
0: Yeah.
2: So this is the light at the end
0: of
2: the
0: week. Are we going to be in the book?
2: No, it's a different time, different thing. Oh. So maybe next one.
0: Yeah, you could add a, what do they call it at the end? A
2: expose?
0: I don't know, you're the writer, apparently. I think you should know. All right, Croat Nat is here.
3: Celebrity news.
4: Oh, you like that gossip?
5: All right, Robert Downey Jr. has slammed influencers that are on the rise in Hollywood. Because when you think about it, back when he started acting in like the late 90s, early 2000s, we wouldn't have even known that an influencer was going to be a thing. This is like pre-social media. So I guess he kind of has that old school mentality where he thinks that influencers shouldn't be considered celebrities. But he slammed them and he slammed one particular type of influencer. Have a listen.
6: Thing when I hear people talk about, oh, the stars of the future are going to be influencers, I go, I don't know what world you're living into, but I think that that is absolute horseshit. My now 13-year-old son, Exton, he kind of got caught up in this whole influencer thing. And next thing you know, it's like, hey, if you like the way I'm playing this video game, do you want to send me a donation? So there's something about the influencers today are almost like the evangelical hucksters of the information age.
2: I actually agree with most of this.
0: You're an
2: messaging
0: influencer,
1: yeah, do you see yourself as one, Abby?
2: I guess I'm called an influencer.
0: Yeah.
2: I don't. People act as though the word is a slur.
0: Yeah,
2: like everyone's
0: yeah.
2: like, oh, yeah. you wouldn't be like. I don't really care. If someone calls me an influencer, they call me an influencer.
5: If you're going to put your job title on a form somewhere, like the airport when you're going into a country, what would you put?
2: I either just put podcaster or like self-employed.
0: It's too hard to go.
2: The influencer would, I feel, be
1: don't
2: a little
1: do that.
2: Bit, yeah.
5: yeah.
2: Don't know who I am?
5: Like,
2: yeah. I'm actually an influencer. Let me in straight through customs.
0: Yeah.
2: But I actually agree. I think, the whole idea that influencers are the celebrities of the future.
0: Yeah.
2: There are people who are very talented who have gotten platforms through social media, but I feel they already had that talent. I do agree that influencers, for the sake of being influencers, like what he is talking about, which is these people that are on live streams, whether it's gaming or they're just talking on TikTok live or whatever, and they're asking for donations, it does feel very dystopian. And I think there's obviously a balance with everything, but I surprisingly really do agree with this take. I think influencers and celebrities are two different things.
5: Yeah, because you got your influencers like Addison Rae, who can sing now and she's got music and she was Coachella headliner. Then you got your Clavicula, who's on a live stream kissing girls in a club and is probably getting donations from all these people that are watching him.
0: Yeah.
5: So there's two different forms of influence.
0: Yeah, but to be fair, it's a form of a business, isn't it?
2: Like, yeah, well, the thing is, I don't think there's anything wrong with being an influencer.
0: Yeah.
2: So I'm like, they're just two separate things.
0: Yeah.
2: You know, it's like, you know, they would be plumbers that can always also do electrician things, you know,
5: but
2: people have different, and they might evolve into being an electrician. I don't know. I'm trying to think of trading analogies.
0: That's a terrible thing.
2: You get what I mean? I think there's a lot of
5: jealousy when it comes to people slamming influencers as well, because if you could, as if you wouldn't.
2: Oh, yeah, yeah, yeah.
5: You know what I mean?
2: It's so easy. And I go, then you do it.
5: Yeah.
2: Then if it's so easy, then you do it. But I do think the whole donate, guys, donate in the chat.
0: Yeah, yeah, yeah.
2: Oh, it's really, I turn that off when I
5: That's
2: go live because
5: yeah.
2: people give me little cowboy hats.
0: And what is a cowboy hat worth money?
2: Well, I've only earned maximum of $1.37.
0: Right.
2: You know.
0: better than nothing.
2: Guys, stop it. I know what's happening, please.
0: It's better than nothing.
2: Yeah,
0: Abby.
2: It is.
5: Hey, Tom Holland has opened up about his sobriety, which a lot of people don't realise that Tom Holland is sober. So he did this new interview with USA Today and he basically said that drinking was actually getting in the way of his professional life. Because he'd be stressed with work and then he'd add alcohol on top of that and it basically compounded that issue. And I just want to play a little interview that he did back in 2023 because he opened up with Jay Shetty and he kind of explained that he never intended to get sober when he stopped drinking, but then it was the best thing for him. Take a listen to this.
7: I didn't one day wake up and say, I'm giving up drinking. I just had a very, very boozy December. And I decided to just do dry January. And all I could think about was having a drink. And it just really scared me. So I sort of decided to punish myself and say, I'll do February as well. 2 months go by and I was still really struggling. I started to really worry that maybe I had an alcohol problem.
8: Yeah, I mean, good for him. I've already asked for 2 Panadols this morning. And all I did was have 3 beers and a red wine last night.
2: But... so maybe it's a sign that you should... what if you try?
8: What, not drinking?
2: Well,
8: nah.
2: You say, you act like that's the craziest thing in the world.
5: So you said all I had was 3 beers and a red wine.
1: Yeah.
5: Why are you
1: still mixing?
5: 4 drinks.
2: Oh, God.
8: Hang on. I went to the footy from 4 p.m. to like 8 p.m.
2: Okay.
8: I had 3 beers and 1 red wine.
2: Okay, that's fine.
8: What
2: I think you deserve that. But I do think you also deserve to give yourself a break.
8: Nah.
2: Physically. I think, what if you had a little... ooh, a little lemon lime bitters at night time. Ooh,
8: what am
2: yum.
8: I, my nan? No.
5: Yeah, I don't back the lemon lime bitters suggestion. Right, I have a spider.
2: Yes, have a spider. Have
5: a spider, actually.
2: Yeah, how about tonight, instead of a beer? Because you have what? After work, you have...
8: I have a
2: not
8: thing.
2: Not at 9 a.m.
8: No. I have a thing, and I'm not the only one. I've just, for some reason, for a number of years now, if it hits 5 p.m.
2: Yeah.
8: I'm like, time to have a beer. Just one or two.
5: And you have a 4X, which is the world's worst beer.
8: Yeah, well, it's a mid-strength at least, so I'm not getting hammered.
1: And you still have a bath every night?
8: No, I got over that.
1: Is that something you were doing?
8: I replaced the bath with a beer. Yeah, what do you think about a man that has a bath, Abby?
2: Well, I always just imagine things
5: floating. Yeah, me too. Me too.
2: Simply, I think of the floating.
5: Yeah.
2: The buoyancy of it.
8: Yeah. So instead, I'm having a beer. But
2: what if you did a non-alcoholic beer? Because I feel it's more of a habit thing rather than, hey, I'm craving it.
8: No, I'm not like shaken or anything. No. I just want a beer to one wine. So you're saying a non-alcoholic one?
2: Yeah, and then you just see how it feels.
5: Or even really treat yourself with a Milo or something.
2: I mean, Milo, spider, lemon lime bitters. Yeah. You've got a plethora of options.
8: If we can vodka them up, I'll think about it.
5: No vodka. Try just tonight, Mikey. Try just tonight. We're encouraging you for the better of your health.
8: So hang on, what have I got to do?
5: Drink tonight.
2: Non-alcoholic beer.
8: Okay, where do you get the non-alcoholic beers?
1: You can get them in the supermarket. But when you're drinking the non-alcoholic beer, halfway through, you're like, why am I even doing this?
5: See? So this is step one to getting him off it altogether.
2: Yes.
8: All right, I'll think about it. Should we do the pop quiz, though? The $10,000 pop quiz. 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
30: It's Vic LaRusso looking over Melbourne this morning. An accident, the Hume Freeway, Donnybrook Road. Take Epping Road instead. A breakdown on the Tullah just before Brunswick Road. Westgate Freeway slot, Todd Road, and the Calder inbound from Green Gully Road heavy this morning. 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The Kiss cast across town today, 20 degrees. Vic LaRusso. So first, kiss traffic and weather together.
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34: Now.
1: Morning, I'm Brooklyn Ross. A crime scene's in place in Caulfield South after a house fire that's been deemed suspicious. It broke out just before midnight on Matlock Court. Two cars have also gone up in flames. Thankfully, everyone did manage to get out safely. Next week's federal budget's expected to include changes to property tax, despite the PM ruling it out before last year's election. It's believed negative gearing will be scaled back, along with the 50% discount on capital gains. Almost 60 drivers have been caught drink driving, while 25 cars have been impounded during a weekend booze bus blitz on the Western Ring Road. Among the worst offenders, a driver who blew almost 5 times the legal limit. The Reserve Bank begins their monthly meeting today, with economists expecting interest rates to be hiked tomorrow. And Transurban reckons the Westgate Tunnel is a success. It says there's been a 90% drop in trucks using suburban streets in the inner west. Your sport check in a sec.
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1: Sydney has moved back to the top of the table after yesterday's 17-point win over Melbourne at the SCG. The Demons did give the Swans a scare in the final term. Hollywood star Sydney Sweeney was at the game watching along with her dad. Last night, the Suns also scored a 20-point win over GWS. The Kiss cast is up next.
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1: Partly cloudy today, medium chance of showers late this afternoon and tonight, a top of 20 degrees across Melbourne today. Tomorrow, a shower to an 18. Then for Wednesday, showers increasing. Right now at Point Cook, it's 13 degrees. In Dandenong, it's 14. And we're giving away a trip a day to LA. 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
5: Let's do it. The pop quiz is on. $10,000 could be yours. You're going to get two opportunities, Brooklyn. How's it work?
1: Well, you just need 10 questions correct, all about pop culture. So if you just love reading Daily Mail every day, you're going to be really good.
5: I love it. I love the Daily Mail. Really reputable source. All right. So you get them all right. You'll get 10K.
1: Yeah.
5: You'll get $100 instantly. Right now, if you join us, and we'll give you another opportunity today as well. Okay, let's go. Adam, hello. Good morning, mate.
1: Adam.
6: Morning, guys. How are we?
5: Welcome. Good. Okay, let's see if you can do it. Abby is your quiz master. Let's go.
7: Let's do it, Adam. First question. Hulk Hogan, Real American, is a new documentary about who?
6: Pass.
7: Who is shorter, Taylor Swift or Sabrina Carpenter?
6: Sabrina Carpenter.
7: Kiss All The Time, Disco Occasionally is the new album by which singer?
6: Pass.
7: Who plays Nigel in the Devil Wears Prada movies?
6: Gucci.
7: Whoopi Goldberg is a co-host on which American daytime talk show?
6: US Breakfast Show.
7: Who is the most followed creator on YouTube?
6: Pass.
7: Which singer did Kim Kardashian famously record her sex tape with?
6: Sorry guys, pass.
7: In which year did the Titanic sink? I was just laughing about this poor angel saying sorry to us.
1: Yeah, I know,
7: so
1: right?
7: So sweet.
1: Yeah.
7: You are so going, sorry, guys. Adam, you did well considering.
6: Nah.
7: Listen, Hulk Hogan, Real American, is about Hulk Hogan.
5: Yeah. You know, that was the first question.
7: But
5: yeah.
7: It also sounded like a trick question. You know, you would think maybe it's about...
5: another celebrity...
7: called Hulk Hogan. Yeah. I don't know.
5: Good
7: Adam.
5: On you, man. You did all right. A couple of passes there as well. But you'll get $100, okay?
6: Cheers, guys. Thanks anyway.
5: Yeah, he got two right. Anyway, another opportunity coming up in the next 50 minutes. So keep it right here on KISS. We'll tell you when to call in. And you could win $10,000. Mm. Now, Abby, you and your boyfriend Adam all loved up.
7: Yep.
5: There's trouble in paradise, I'm hearing, though.
7: As well. Yeah.
5: All right. So what's going on there? Is it over?
1: Huh.
5: I mean, you were thinking about me all weekend, you said.
7: I was.
5: Yeah. Maybe that's the problem. All right. We'll get to that in two songs, okay? One of them, Taylor Swift right now, Elizabeth Taylor, 11 past 7. You're listening to KISS Breakfast. Good morning.

0: Yeah, you're on Kiss Breakfast. Good morning, all thanks to Chemist Warehouse, Mikey, Brooklyn, and here is Abby Chatfield hanging out today. Kiss is
1: all it takes. Mike, yeah. I've got some trouble in paradise.
0: So we know you're like really loved up with Adam, who's in Peking Duck, if you didn't know. You're like a glamorous power media couple.
1: I guess,
2: but
1: in a way.
2: He's overseas, so what's the problem?
1: Okay, so he's overseas, and I think I'm realizing with him being overseas that there's something that I am worried about, and that is that every morning Adam wakes up at 4:30 and goes to the gym for between 1.5 to 2 hours.
0: And that's a problem.
1: Well, yes, it's a problem. It's a problem because this. So I'm realizing even in his absence, my mornings are the same.
0: Yeah.
1: And isn't that sad?
0: Okay, so you're saying he like works out too much? What does he do?
1: Oh, okay. It's actually not normal. He gets on the Stairmaster, which I feel like a lot of men don't do. It's usually like
0: that is
1: the
0: a chick thing, isn't it? Yeah, he must have a great ass.
1: He's got the best. He's got the best ass ever. It's actually crazy.
0: Yeah.
1: I told him about it. I was like, it's the best because you can watch a movie or you can like watch Real Housewives. While you're on the Stairmaster.
0: Yeah, okay.
1: But he chooses to do work while on the Stairmaster at 4:30 in the morning.
0: Okay.
2: Or creating songs.
1: Yeah,
2: what's he doing?
1: No, he's like replying to emails and like choosing photo shoot. Boy, like it's just like admin, you know, or like talking to LA, you know, like rock star things.
0: Yeah.
1: And then, so that's 45 minutes on level 16. His little feet, well, his big feet are going very fast on the Stairmaster. Some poor girl next to him is going, what is this giant man doing?
0: Yeah.
1: He then goes upstairs to the gym, other level, and does weights for an hour and a half.
0: Jesus.
1: Where he is doing things like pull-ups with a 50-kilo weight around his waist.
0: Well, he's looking great in the photos that we've got that have been given to me. So would you say about 2 hours he's working out every morning?
1: An hour and a half to 2 hours.
0: Yeah.
1: Then he'll do a sauna and an ice bath afterwards.
0: Wow.
2: So what time does he come back to the house?
1: He's back usually as I wake up.
2: And what time would that be? Like 7?
1: Like 7. Yeah, 7 o'clock. Or he'll then go for like a run or go for a swim in the ocean.
0: He really is working out a lot. Does anyone, if you're listening, by the way, is that a problem, 131065? Like, can your partner work out too much? Because to me, Abby, what's the issue? Wouldn't you prefer
2: that
0: he's
2: fit?
0: Well,
2: you guys could be making love at 6 a.m.
1: Yes!
0: Making love.
1: My issues are as follows.
0: Yeah.
1: We could be making love at 6 a.m. if we really wanted to. But also, I'm worried about his cortisol and his heart giving out.
0: Oh, you think he's doing it too much?
1: When he's home, I'm going to film him and I'm going to send you a video.
0: Okay.
1: And you will see he is dripping in sweat, grunting. I'm going, you're going to have a heart. You're going to die on the Stairmaster.
0: Yeah, right.
1: And that'll be my fault because I introduced you to your drug of choice, the Stairmaster. I'm so worried about him.
0: Can you work out too much? Is that a thing? 131065.
2: I had a partner, ex now, and when we were together, he was very skinny, right? Like just met him out one night and he had blonde hair and he was great, my type of guy, perfect. And we dated for a while and then he was like, oh, I think I want to get fit. So he started going to the gym. Oh. He's now huge, like bodybuilder level. But in those early days, he was so like committed to going that I'd be like, oh, our friends invited us out for dinner tonight. He's like, I can't go.
0: Right.
2: I must go to the gym.
0: It got in the way. That could be, I got to say, Abby, I'd prefer I had a partner that worked out than didn't work out. Like 131065, if you've got an opinion on that. Croat Nat, what do you think? Is he working out too much?
3: Sorry, my thing wasn't working.
0: Yeah.
3: My boyfriend's a professional boxer, so he works out like sometimes 4 hours a day.
0: Oh,
1: yeah.
0: Is that too much?
3: I mean, I like the results.
1: I mean, so do I. Yeah. I love the results.
0: That's the thing,
1: and
0: right?
1: To be fair, Adam is on stage, he has to be fit to be able to do his shows, because we've all seen him dripping in that gorgeous sweat while he's moving his little hips on stage. But
0: yeah, he's got to do it. Yeah.
1: Yeah, but I go, let's go an hour, you know, and let's get up at 5:30, have a sleep in.
0: Yes,
1: maybe.
0: Not so hardcore. Do you feel do you feel ignored?
1: I feel a little bit lonely and ignored.
0: Sometimes. Hey, Dr. Kiss has actually called in.
1: Oh, thank God.
0: We've
1: got
0: a doctor. We'll get a medical perspective. Dr. Kiss, good morning.
4: Good morning, everyone.
0: Hi, can you work out too much? Is Abby's boyfriend going to ruin himself?
4: Look, what we do know is that the more you exercise, the greater the benefit is for your body, your heart attack, stroke, diabetes risk.
1: Okay.
4: Now, if you're really exercising at that very high elite level for a long period of time, yes, you can. It increases the size of the heart muscle, which can cause problems down the track, but also some electrical problems as well. But we're talking about the really high elite levels.
1: So he's fine. So I have no reason to make him sleep in with me, Dr. Kiss.
4: Oh, look, that's a whole different story. As our vintage improves, as we get older, you do struggle with recovery. So maybe he does need a bit more morning time.
1: Thank you. I agree. I'm going to cut out this little conversation. And I'm just going to have, say, Dr. Kiss told you you got to sleep in with me. Give me cuddles.
0: Wait, is that a thing? Working out every day is too much? Like he needs to take a day off or something?
4: Oh, look, everybody needs to balance rest in their exercise regime. But for that heart health, we're talking, you know, extreme athletes, you know, Ironman triathlons, that sort of level, or rowers and swimmers that are swimming lots of miles, lots of time through the week.
1: Okay, well, Doctor, can I ask one more question? What if this is combined with extreme mental stress as well? What I'm worried about is his cortisol is already so high from working so much, and I'm scared it will make it worse, him doing this crazy high-intensity, high-cardio, high-weight workout. That's what I'm worried about, the combination of the mental struggle and the physical struggle he's putting upon himself.
4: Look, that's relatively logical, but we'd probably flip it around the other way because actually lots of exercise is really good on the brain and stress hormones.
0: You're not cutting this bit out, are you?
1: Damn it. Okay, well, you know what,
5: okay, I might have to interrupt the program here for a moment. It's intern Pete speaking.
1: Oh, here we go.
5: Look, I just want to, I've been listening to your words here, Abby, and I'm thinking, okay, so you don't want him to go to the gym so much. So I've taken the liberty of put some photos together of what Adam would look like if he was a fatty. So just so you're aware.
1: See, I think that's still beautiful.
0: He's
1: I think
0: got
1: Adam,
0: dad bod. Yeah.
1: I think dad bod. Oh, sexy.
0: Even that one, Abby?
1: Yes, I think dad bods are super sexy.
5: Very Barney from The Simpsons, isn't it?
1: That's actually hot. Hold on.
0: Oh, you like that one.
1: Yeah, babe, I honestly think I think he's gorgeous no matter what he does. And I imagine with that body, I'd get a lovely cuddle in the morning.
0: Oh,
1: cuddling. I would snuggle into him, look at it. Oh, God.
5: Okay, this kind of didn't go where I was expecting. So we're going to have to tweet these photos out for all of our listeners to see what he. Well, we can put them anywhere or Bebo, whatever.
1: Right.
2: We should put it up and ask, what do you, if you're a woman, what do you like better? Him ripped or this fat dad bod body?
5: Do we have to ask his consent? Because he's really different here, isn't he?
1: Yeah,
5: Abby, can you give approval for that if that's all right?
1: Oh, I mean, I'll have to ask his consent. I think he's in Chicago right now, so
5: Actually, that's not as funny. Let's just do it and deal with the consequences later.
1: Okay, go for it.
0: All right, so head to the Kiss socials.
1: No, oh my God, just a story. It has to go in 24 hours.
0: Yeah, just a story. And your vote, do you want hot, ripped Adam?
1: Or hot, non-ripped Adam.
5: Yeah. That's a great one. And for everyone at home, there is no screenshotting the story. That is banned
1: That's illegal,
5: banned.
1: And we will take legal action swiftly.
0: Yeah, go to our Kiss socials. All right.
1: He's so hot. Love him so much.
0: Hey, birthday wheel time. Is it your birthday today? Call us right now, 131065. If you have your birthday today, you'll get to spin the wheel, win a prize, 131065. We're doing that coming up.
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17: Melbourne traffic.
18: It's Vic LaRusso. Looking over Melbourne this morning. Hume Freeway, citybound accident, Donnybrook Road. Broken down car, the Westgate Freeway, Todd Road. Delays off the Calder Freeway inbound at Green Gully Road and slow from the Monash from the Princess Highway to Belgrave, Hallam Road. 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Kiss traffic and weather together.
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19: Morning, I'm Brooklyn Ross. Melbourne's alcohol wars have escalated overnight with Chapel Street Bar, the Electric, firebombed. It has been a busy night for firefighters. Crews have been at a Tullamarine kebab shop that was ram raided before the car burst into flames. While a crime scene is in place at Caulfield South, where a house has been damaged by a suspicious fire. Donald Trump says the US will help to guide ships out of the Strait of Hormuz under what he's calling Project Freedom. The president says the vessels are from countries with nothing to do with the current conflict. Police expect to arrest more people over the riots and looting that broke out in Alice Springs last week. NT police have already taken five people into custody, aged between 18 and 49. The man accused of abducting and killing a five-year-old girl will face court tomorrow. And vote counting's finished after Saturday's by-election in the seat of Nepean. The seat was retained by the Liberals. One Nation picked up almost a quarter of the primary vote. You sport check in a sec.
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19: The Suns have beaten GWS by 20 points in slippery conditions up on the Gold Coast. Earlier yesterday, Sydney held off the Demons by 17 at the SCG, watched on by Sydney Sweeney and her dad. And Oscar Piastri has finished third at the Miami Grand Prix this morning behind Kimi Antonelli and Lando Norris. 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
19: Partly cloudy today, medium chance of showers late this afternoon and tonight, a top of 20 degrees across Melbourne today. Tomorrow, a shower to an 18. Then for Wednesday, showers increasing. Right now at Point Cook, it's 13 degrees. In Dandenong, it's 14. And we're giving away a trip a day to LA. 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
7: 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Mikey, Brooklyn, Abby Chatfield here. And yeah, the birthday wheel. Intern Pete has come in to give it a spin. Hello,
26: I'm
7: good morning.
26: I'm so excited about the birthday wheel. Also, I heard you talking about you're writing a book at the moment, Abby. What's it about?
27: Well, I actually can't reveal what it's about. But
7: Is it about
27: myself.
7: Abby? You know what I mean? Is it you can't say anything?
27: Kind of. Something happened.
26: Oh.
27: And I'm writing a book about the thing that happened to me.
26: Turn the mics off and tell us privately. We definitely won't tell you. I can keep secrets.
7: Or tell it and we'll just beep it out.
27: No, I'm not going to say a thing. Sorry.
26: I had a book name come up from ChatGPT. I was like, she's writing a book. What could it be called? Abby Chatfield and the Chamber of Self-Respect. Abby Chatfield and the Order of Unbothered. Abby Chatfield and the Goblet of Boundaries.
27: Wow.
7: Goblet good names. Of Boundaries.
27: None of those are accurate at all. I'm very bothered. I have no boundaries. It's not good.
26: Just sort of if you want to use them, you can.
27: I appreciate it, Pete. Thank you.
7: Hey, what about what he's wearing today, Abby? He hasn't even put it on properly.
27: Well, you're wearing a blue blazer that I actually thought was mine.
26: Oh, my God.
27: Because I have one that exact shade. So I don't have any negative reviews except for the fact
19: it's very
27: that...
19: very oversized.
7: Yeah.
26: Because I used to be a real fatty, by the way, and I got this when I was hosting an event called Sheepvention, which is in Western Victoria, nothing but sheep, and my friend went as Dumb and Dumber. So.
7: Oh, it is very Dumb and Dumber, and you're a bigger boy.
26: Got the top hat and the whole thing, and then I wore it to a wedding the weekend after.
7: How much Ozempic have you used?
26: No, I have not used Ozempic, Mikey.
19: He runs marathons,
26: Mikey. I did
19: Mikey.
26: One yesterday, Mikey. You have to get there
27: running.
26: Wait,
27: you did one yesterday?
26: Yeah, I did a half marathon, the Sydney one. Across Sydney, actually.
7: Sydney, yeah.
27: Yes.
7: And you won it, right? Fought.
26: Well, when I say won, I won for myself. I barely made it.
7: Yeah.
26: To be honest, I was running so bad, a lovely lady came up to me, run past me, and she goes, "I'm sorry, are you okay?"

0: AirPods are hot.
1: Yeah,
2: there's the one, the Logies one, which I was back in the day. But that's all right. We'll just
3: maybe pull that foul image down of me if you can. And we'll just carry on with
1: the body shaming. Any other news?
3: Yeah, no, get rid of that. Okay,
1: so birthdays, yes, celebrity birthdays today. Lance Bass from NSYNC. He is 46 years old.
0: Whoa.
1: Lance Bass, obviously the gay one.
3: Oh, is he?
1: Yeah.
3: Oh, good for him.
1: Will Arnett also, 53. He's the funny guy from Arrested Development.
3: Yeah, he's cool.
1: Yeah. Kylie Gillies is 56 morning from the Morning Show.
0: Birthday,
1: she is a big fan of KISS. I haven't heard from her in a couple of months, though, so I hope she's still listening.
3: Why would she change?
1: I don't know. Yeah. But I love Kylie. I love her, Sarah, all the time. And Audrey Hepburn would have been. How old do you think she would have been if she was alive?
3: Oh, over 100?
0: 97.
1: Yeah. Oh, it was spot on, 97, which doesn't even seem that old to me. She seems way older than that.
3: I was talking about my dead nan before, and she died at 98.
1: Yeah.
0: Wow.
3: She did all right, so, like, I've got good genes.
0: Well, usually the women live longer, so...
3: So what'll I do, like 87 or something?
0: Let's hope.
3: Yeah, or not.
1: Let's hope.
3: Really, it wasn't much of a life towards the end. Okay.
0: Okay, whoa.
2: They're not that good, by the way.
0: Birthday wheel.
3: Here's Nat. Hello, good morning. Happy birthday, Nat.
4: Hi.
0: Happy birthday.
4: Thank you. I've literally pulled over on the M4 just so I can speak to you guys.
3: Oh, good. You're in the breakdown lane, yeah? Like, you're not disturbing people.
4: Yeah, pretty much.
3: Yeah. Hey, if you're driving past Nat on the M4 in Sydney, give her a honk.
4: Give me a beep.
3: Yeah, give her a big beep. And let's spin that wheel.
4: Thank you.
5: Happy birthday. And morning, Kylie Gillies. I know she still listens, by the way.
1: She does still listen.
3: Oh, no,
5: thanks, about
3: Kylie.
5: About to get the makeup chair.
0: Number 12.
5: Yabba-dabba-doo. You've won yourself tickets for you and three friends to the KISS Presents iHeart Live with Rachel Fahim. That's right, this Wednesday night, Rachel Fahim's new album, Who You Are, featuring Deep End. It's out now, ladies and gentlemen. And a happy birthday to you, caller. Forgot your name.
3: Nat. Well done, Nat.
4: Thank
0: Happy
4: you
0: birthday,
4: so
0: Nat.
4: Much.
3: All right.
4: Thank you.
3: Enjoy your day, doll. Okay, crow at now to hear the celebrity gossip. What's on? Nah, your button's not on. What's
6: Something's wrong with this thing. They're trying to silence me. a rapper's going viral because he's got a job opening for his next girlfriend. I'll tell you what the criteria is and where you can apply coming up, ladies.
3: Okay, all right. And your chance to win $10,000 in the next 20 minutes with our $10,000 pop quiz, all right? So keep it right here on KISS. I'll tell you when to call in. And Alex Warren now.

0: You're on Kiss Breakfast. Good morning. 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
1: Celebrity news. Oh, you like
0: that gossip? And Croat Nat with a hit of celebrity gossip. What do you got?
2: Okay, so a couple of weeks ago, I was talking about Lizzo because she revealed that she only lost her virginity at 32 years old. But what was more interesting than that is she set a rule for herself that she wasn't going to lose her virginity until she won a Grammy. So that's why it was 32 years old, because that's just something she said and then she stuck to. So it's kind of surprising that now she's coming out, because she's, I don't know, that was only been 5 years ago. And now she's coming out saying she's a member of the Mile High Club.
0: So she
2: waited a while to lose her virginity, but now she's just going for it. She was talking to Drew Barrymore, who also is a member of the Mile High Club. And here's what she said.
3: Okay, Mile High Club.
4: Yeah! Are you in the Mile High Club?
3: Are you? Were you on a commercial flight?
4: No!
3: Oh, I was!
4: Girl! Is that a little bathroom? Maybe that bathroom too small for all of this.
0: A lot of yelling going on there. But hey, Abby, Mile High Club, yay or nay?
5: No.
0: Not interested?
5: Never, would never, not interested, not keen at all. Don't.
6: Why? Yeah.
5: First of all, disgusting. I don't want to be
6: They're
5: in a
6: pretty
5: toilet.
6: Pretty dirty.
0: Yeah.
5: Also, I get scared of getting in trouble. Like, I don't like public things. I don't like the risk.
0: Imagine the headline. Abby Chatfield caught going at
2: as
0: it.
2: If you haven't done
0: star flight.
2: As if you haven't done it somewhere a bit naughty, though.
5: Like where?
2: I don't know, like a change room or something?
5: No, never. I would never, and I have never. I'm
2: like
5: so
2: a bar?
5: Scared. No. Oh, yeah.
2: Gotcha.
0: Oh, we've all done the foul toilets at a bar. Yeah.
5: Yeah, but you know, it was like, it had a sink. It was a full bathroom.
0: Right.
5: Not just a toilet. So yes, I guess, okay. But yeah, you got me there. Perfect. There we go.
2: Hey, Sydney Sweeney is in Australia right now. You might have seen some of the pap photos. She was at the AFL watching the Sydney Swans. And she also was around Sydney just at some like iconic landmarks like Bondi Beach. She climbed the Harbour Bridge. She even went shopping in Paddington.
0: How come they just do all the standard touristy stuff? You know what I mean? Go to Bondi, go to a game.
2: Well, if you were going to tell someone from a different country that was coming to Australia, where would you tell them to go?
0: I'd come out and see the real people, you know?
6: Alfie the Gronk would have some suggestions.
2: Go to Parramatta, Westfield.
7: Yeah, multicultural.
0: Get them in like a, you know, let's go have a look at a housing commission area, you know? Like
2: right
0: that kind of thing.
5: Well,
0: yeah.
5: Alfie went drag racing on the weekend just to watch, actually participate. Yeah.
0: Illegal drags?
7: No.
0: Legal.
5: No, like legal.
7: Eastern Creek, in Sydney.
5: She could have come with you to that.
2: Well,
5: that
2: it was a big weekend for Sydney as well, because she hard launched her relationship with Scooter Braun on Instagram. Now, we've seen them pictured before. We knew they were dating, but it was the official hard launch. And just some funny little intel here. So a guy on our team, Digital Dan, you don't often hear him on the mic, but he's always working hard behind the scenes on
8: our
2: videos.
8: Hello, mate.
2: So back in the day when she had that movie, Anyone But You, that was filmed in Australia with Glenn Powell, Dan worked on that movie with them. So he was like, you were like a runner, right?
8: Oh, I was Glenn Powell's stand-in picture double.
2: Even his hands are in the movie at one point as Glenn Powell's hands. So when Sydney Sweeney hard launched her relationship on the weekend with Scooter, she did it by posting a photo booth photo with Scooter Braun. So Dan thought, I've got a photo booth photo with Sydney Sweeney from before that. So he posted it on his Instagram story, tagged Sydney Sweeney and said, happy for you with the hard launch, but I beat Scooter to it.
5: Funny.
2: Sydney Sweeney watched his story and he got so embarrassed that he then sent her an apology. What did you say in the apology, Dan?
8: I just said, sorry, it was a joke, but miss you.
0: And did she write back?
8: No, she didn't see it.
5: Okay. Oh. Thank God.
8: But it's weird that she saw it, because like the movie was 3 years ago and I always tagged her and she never really like saw some stuff, but not all of it. And now the one time I bagged out her new boyfriend, she saw it.
0: Were you hanging around her a lot? Like, did you think you had a chance?
8: No, I didn't think I had a chance, but I was with her every day for like 2 months.
2: So you didn't even try?
8: Well, it's... she's very intimidating.
2: He's like, it's Sydney Sweeney. I know I didn't have a shot.
0: This is the difference. Like, people would call me deluded, but like...
2: You would try.
0: Oh, if Sydney Sweeney just did an interview, I'd still think I'd have a chance. I mean, I DM'd Dua Lipa. Wow.
2: But that was like 8 years ago and you're still on red, mate. At what point do we come back down to earth?
0: No, but it's the confidence that's attractive, is it not, Abby?
2: Delusion?
5: I think, yeah, it's more delusion. It's more like spooky, where it's like, oh, you think.
6: But
5: yeah,
6: the thing is, these celebrities who are that big,
0: yep,
6: people don't hit on them because yes, you just think, oh, yeah, I can't. So if you actually did, yeah, you'd stand out.
0: That's what I think.
5: Okay. Yeah,
0: you should have given it a go.
5: Let's not encourage Mikey. Sorry. I mean, come on.
2: Hey, just before we wrap up, I want to play this audio for you. So you probably won't know this guy, but he's going viral. A rapper named Blueface. Mm. He had a song called Thotiana back in the day. That's probably the most known one. So that this is who we're talking
6: Abby,
2: about.
6: You know it.
0: Yeah.
2: Yeah.
0: She loves it.
2: Oh, okay. You're not going to like this song anymore, I don't reckon.
5: Okay.
2: So, he's put out a bit of a job opportunity for a new girlfriend. Now, I'll play you the audio. This will be triggering for some people because he says he wants a girl who will cook for him,
0: yeah,
2: clean for him, oh, and even put up with him cheating.
0: All right,
2: let's have a listen to what he says about his next girlfriend.
7: I'm a hire a new so keep sending applications, keep sending your resume in. That's what I'm paying. Now, don't get it f***ed up. It's going to take a lot of work to get to be the main but it's going to be worth it. And look, all you got to do is cook, clean up, deal with me cheating a little bit, you feel me? Till I fall in love with you, then I'm going to cheat and do what the f*** I say.
0: Wow. So, obviously ridiculous.
2: Abby's gone into, yeah, like, some sort of meditation zone just to Abby's avoid.
0: But we all have things on our list. I cooked, yeah, on the weekend.
2: Oh, his
0: for my
2: list
0: girlfriend
2: is ridiculous, yes, but we do all have a list. Yeah,
5: yeah, the list is quite sickening and awful, and I hope that he's trying to do some sort of sick, twisted joke.
0: No, he means it. Yeah, but we all have like things. Like I've been accused of having like too much of an extensive list before.
5: Okay.
0: And one of them, and it reminded me because we had a nice seafood lunch on the weekend.
5: Yeah.
0: I have on my list, you must like seafood. What do you think of that, Abby?
5: Yeah, well, I think that's a fair thing. I think if you enjoy a seafood meal, yeah, a succulent seafood meal,
0: yes,
5: then you should be able to enjoy it. Also because seafood is a group experience.
0: Yeah.
5: Like, if someone can't stand seafood and you come home reeking like prawns and Saf Blanc.
0: Yeah, she's like, why do you smell like fish? You know? Yeah.
2: I'm surprised that you said that was fair. Like, he meets the love of his life.
6: Yeah, what does it
2: but
6: matter?
2: But she doesn't eat seafood.
0: No.
2: Like, can't she sit next to you and eat a steak? Why does it matter?
5: No.
0: Think about every nice meal you have, right? Yeah. You go for like a good restaurant. It's seafood. Yeah,
2: yeah, but who...
6: Okay. It doesn't matter if she's not eating it.
2: Yeah,
6: you can still eat it.
5: I also don't think that every nice meal that people have is seafood.
2: No, I've had great steaks before. It's not a surf and turf.
5: It's
2: a steak.
0: Well, I tell you what, Abby agrees with me. And if you
5: in a way. Yeah.
2: I disagree with Abby. What are we going to do here?
5: I agree with both of you. It's okay.
0: 131065, should every partner eat seafood?
2: No, don't.
5: Please
2: if
5: don't.
2: If our phones light up, I will be shocked.
0: 131065, should every good partner eat seafood?
2: Good partner. If you're a good girl, you'll eat seafood.
0: Hey,
2: Mikey.
0: Abby, you're a bit of a. Do you watch the news?
5: Yeah, a bit.
6: Yeah, like, I think you would.
0: Do you pay attention?
5: Well, I guess kind of.
0: Yeah?
5: I would hope so.
0: Well, that Tom Gleisner from Have You Been Paying Attention, he's going to quiz you and me.
5: Okay, you as well.
0: Both of us. Yeah, and we'll see who's been paying more attention.
5: Oh, we'll
0: and 131065 if every partner should eat seafood.
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10: It's Vic LaRusso looking over Melbourne, Box Hill South and accident, Middleborough Road and Canterbury Road. The Hume Freeway right near Donnybrook Road, an accident with a delay through the Monash from the Princes Highway and the Princes Freeway from the Maltby Bypass and Corriott Creek Road remaining slow. 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We'll get to top temps of 24 degrees across town. Vic LaRusso first, Kiss Traffic and Weather together.
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0: You're on Kiss Breakfast. Good morning. It's Mikey here. Got Abby Chatfield. Got Brooklyn hanging out with you today. $10,000 pop quiz in the next couple of minutes. I'll tell you when to call in. You could win 10K right now, though. So kissable. All right. Have you been paying attention? It's returning tonight, 8:40 on 10 and 10 plus. And Tom Gleisner is joining us on air. Good morning, mate.
1: Hey, Tom.
2: Good morning. Nice to be with you.
0: Yeah. Now, look, Abby's been on before. Have you lined up to get her back on?
2: Abby, you were a guest quizmaster, I think.
3: I was.
0: We need her on again, I think.
2: How would you go as a contestant, do you think?
3: Well, I'm not sure. Usually I get my information from watching your show. So it could be, you know, a little bit of a circuit breaker there. It could be a bit of an issue, you know.
0: Mm. Right. Yeah. Whereas I'm
2: probably
0: a bit of a...
2: Not what I'd recommend.
0: No. I'm a bit of a news junkie, man, so I reckon I'd... you're going to quiz us, yeah? I reckon I'll smash Abby.
2: Well, we could test this, Mikey, if you think you know your way around the headlines. How about I throw a couple of questions at you from the last 7 days?
0: Okay.
2: And you use your names are your buzzers. Does that make sense?
0: Right. Yes. Okay.
1: This is going to be great.
0: Here we go. Well,
3: I'm
0: Let's
3: nervous.
0: Do it.
3: Okay.
2: Here we go. This is the radio version. Have you been paying attention? All right, the new series of SAS Australia just returned to our screens. In what hostile and unforgiving location was it filmed?
0: Mikey, Northern Queensland.
2: A little further north than that. In fact, leave the country, if that helps.
3: Abby. Leave the country. Somewhere in Papua New Guinea.
2: Oh, gee, we're getting there, but this is like a Jetstar flight. It's taking a long way. I'm going to put you out of your misery. It was Morocco. They went to Northern Africa.
3: Okay, well, Morocco...
0: That's a lot further.
3: A lot further north.
2: I was being kind. All right, none for none. We'll move into the world of movies. The list of top 50 Australian films has just been released. What's number one?
0: Yeah, I've read that over the weekend. And it's killing me. Oh, because there were some really good movies on there, and I'm going to go with Priscilla.
2: The good call, Queen of the Desert. Yeah. No, in fact, it was Samson and Delilah.
0: Never seen it. Don't know what it is.
3: Yeah, no. I should. We should see it.
0: Should we?
3: If it's the number one.
2: That should be on the movie poster. Never seen it. Don't know what it is.
3: But I'm going to watch it soon.
0: the one that was in the top five there was Chopper. Remember Chopper?
1: Yeah.
2: With Eric Banner.
0: Yeah, I want to rewatch that. It reminded me how good it was. Yeah, it was on there. You got to read the list yourself. Excellent. All right, let's keep going. Another question.
2: We will. We'll find an answer eventually. All right. New wastewater testing has revealed Aussies have doubled the use of what in the last decade? Showing up in them.
3: I'm not
0: sure. Go on, Abby. Go on.
3: Are we allowed to say?
0: Say what you think.
3: Some sort of illegal substance.
2: Yeah, no, the good.
3: Yep.
1: Which one, though?
2: A little more specific, thanks, Abby.
3: Okay. Am I allowed to say? Cocaine.
2: You've said it. In fact, it's we're not saying yay. We're not saying yay to cocaine.
3: No.
0: Is that
2: it's
0: true,
2: actually,
0: though?
2: It's crystal meth.
0: Bit cheaper than coke.
3: Yeah, makes sense.
0: All right.
2: It is. There you go. Not doing so well on the attention stakes, but we're going to get this. Hey, who was the Hollywood A-lister spotted at a Melbourne versus Sydney AFL match yesterday, Abby?
3: Sydney Sweeney.
0: Yeah, that's not fair. We were just talking about that
3: in the break before this. Yes.
2: what's she doing here, Abby? Do you know?
0: Hanging out.
3: I have no idea. Just visiting her namesake. I don't know. She needs to do an annual trip to keep her name. Yeah. I don't know.
0: No one knows. Anyway, she was here. So Abby's far got one.
2: Abby's on the board.
0: Yeah.
2: So
0: okay.
2: Mike, if you want to, restore some credibility here as a news watcher. Yeah. Last question.
0: All right.
2: The United Kingdom is planning to ban what household appliance?
0: Oh God!
3: Whoa.
0: Wow. I don't know. A toaster.
2: I'll give you thank you. Thanks for playing. Nice. It's not in the kitchen. You'd find it more in the laundry.
0: In the okay.
1: Dryers, maybe.
0: Yes.
2: Although, stop.
0: Is it dryers?
2: Close dryers.
3: Why?
2: The old-fashioned models apparently use a lot of energy, and I guess they don't get to use the clothes very often
0: I was going to say, how the hell are you going to dry your clothes in the UK if you can't use a dryer? That's mental.
2: I think he moved to Spain.
3: Yeah.
2: I'm not sure.
0: All right, there we go.
2: We're going to call that a tie.
0: All right. So tiebreaker or not? No, we just ended at that. Yeah. Cool.
2: We can do one if you want.
0: Yeah, go on. Let's do tiebreaker. Here we go.
2: All right. What famous horse race was held in America over the weekend?
0: Oh, the Kentucky Derby.
2: Bang. Just like that.
3: Yes.
2: We came home with a sports question. Sorry, Abby.
3: There we go.
1: Because Mikey is so sporty.
0: Hey, Tom Glasner, have you been paying attention? It returns tonight, 8:40 on 10 and 10 Plus. Good on you, mate. Thanks a lot.
2: Cheers. Thanks, guys.
0: All right. $10,000 pop quiz. Hopefully you're better at answering questions than Abby and I were. Yeah.
3: Wow, that was really bad.
1: Yeah, when you watch the show, their answers aren't real answers. They're just jokes.
0: Oh.
1: Yeah. I think that's where you were going wrong. You were trying to actually answer the question. Yeah.
0: Right. Okay. Well, you want to play 131065. You could win $10,000 right now.
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29: It's Vic LaRusso looking over Melbourne this morning, and we've got a slow traffic trip in this morning if you're heading in from the Calder Freeway. Inbound Sunshine Avenue, crawling to Green Gully Road. Lights out, Cranbourne, Cranbourne, Frankston Road and Everlasting Boulevard. Hume Freeway, citybound accident at Donnybrook Road. 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Vic LaRusso for Kiss Traffic and Weather together.
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0: Morning, I'm Brooklyn Ross. The Electric is the latest venue to be targeted in Melbourne's alcohol wars. The Chapel Street Bar was firebombed early this morning, one of three sus fires across the city overnight. A kebab shop in Tullamarine was also ram raided before the car was set alight. While in Caulfield South, flames have torn through a two-story home. Legendary commentator Dennis Cometti will be farewelled this afternoon, with thousands expected at Perth's Optus Stadium. Cometti died in March, age 76, after more than 50 years in broadcasting. Bruce McAvaney will also pay tribute. A man accused of murdering a five-year-old girl in Alice Springs will face a Darwin court tomorrow. 11 people have also been arrested for looting during riots in Alice. And Victorians are being warned to brace for a tight budget tomorrow, with the state facing soaring hospital costs and a growing interest bill. One report is warning there is little room for pre-election sweeteners. Your sport checker up in a sec.
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0: Sydney has moved back to the top of the table after yesterday's 17-point win over Melbourne at the SCG. The Demons did give the Swans a scare in the final term. Hollywood star Sydney Sweeney was at the game watching along with her dad. Last night, the Suns also scored a 20-point win over GWS. The Kiss cast is up next.
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0: Partly cloudy today, medium chance of showers likely late this afternoon and tonight, a top of 20 degrees across Melbourne. Tomorrow, a shower or two and 18. For Wednesday, showers increasing at 19 degrees. Right now in Reservoir, it's 14, and we are giving away a trip a day to LA. Get on standby all day from 9 a.m. on Kiss 101.1.
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35: All right, here we go. The pop quiz is on. Brooklyn's here on Mike. We've got Abby Chatfield. She's going to be a quiz master. Let's get straight into it with Brittany. Good morning.
36: Good morning. Oh, my goodness.
0: You're nervous, on. Brittany.
36: Yes, I'm nervous. I haven't played this before.
37: Okay. Oh, all right, Brittany. Well, let's start. Question one. Timon and Pumbaa are characters from which Disney movie?
36: Lion King.
37: Love Don't Cost a Thing is a 2000 song by which singer? Which singer hosted and performed on Saturday Night Live this weekend?
36: Pass.
37: Who was on the cover of the latest edition of Vogue Australia?
36: Pass.
37: Who has more Album of the Year Grammys, Taylor Swift or Beyoncé?
36: Taylor Swift.
37: Which real-life basketball player starred in the 1996 movie Space Jam?
36: Pass.
37: Johnny Cage is a character from which series of video games?
36: Pass.
37: Mary-Kate and Ashley Olsen starred as children in which 90s sitcom?
36: Pass.
37: Which Bravo show is about the lives of South Carolina bar and restaurant?
36: Pass.
37: Who is the current captain of the Australian cricket team?
36: Pass.
3: Oh, Brittany.
37: Brittany. Look, understandable.
3: That was tough.
37: I think you're 18, right, Brittany?
36: How old are you? Yeah.
37: Yeah, look, a few
3: She doesn't know what the Olsen twins starred in.
37: She doesn't know about 1996 movie Space Jam.
3: Yeah.
37: She doesn't know about Jennifer Lopez singing Love Don't Cost a Thing.
0: What a hit.
37: How many years before you were born? Bloody 6 years.
0: Yeah. But you gave it a really good go, Brittany. Two out of 10. You are going to get $100. Walk away with that. Another chance to win $10,000. Our pop quiz back tomorrow, 7 and 8 a.m. So make sure you keep it right here on Kiss. Up next, we're going to have a chat to our listener, Poppy. She's got a very weird hack for navigating a fight with your partner.
37: Oh.
0: And she reckons it works every time.
3: I could use this.
0: We'll do it in two songs right here on Kiss.

0: You're on Kiss Breakfast. Good morning, Mikey, Brooklyn, Abby Chatfield's hanger. You gotta fight! Hey, Abby, you and Adam, I know you're all loved up. What are you guys like when it comes to fighting?
1: Well, it doesn't happen often.
0: Does it not? But and when it does, is it a big...
1: Well, not really. We're actually quite good at communicating, but sometimes it does get a little bit heated.
0: Yeah.
2: Doesn't every couple?
3: Well,
2: I thought that was normal.
0: Oh, yeah. I had a girlfriend where we did not fight at all, and that is not normal. Am I right?
1: Did you really, really care about the relationship?
0: Nah.
1: Yes. Yeah, I think, you know, your partner can trigger you sometimes in ways that no one else can.
0: Yeah. So, look, we've got our listener, Poppy, has got a unique way to make sure that it doesn't get out of hand.
1: Uh-huh.
0: Right? Now, you're married. You guys are expecting a child. So, she's got a little hack here. We're going to talk to Poppy to make sure that you guys argue the right way.
1: Okay.
0: Hello, Poppy. Good morning.
4: Good morning.
0: All right. We need to hear your hack. How do you and your partner argue?
4: We whisper all of our arguments.
0: Whisper. Oh. Okay. So you'd be like, I'm really annoyed by how you keep leaving the toilet seat up. It'd be like that, yeah?
4: Yeah, exactly. So then it can't escalate.
0: And it works?
4: It has been for years.
1: Really? So for years you've been doing this. How did this start?
4: I don't know how it started. We just... I've always done it.
0: Okay, the whisper. The whisper. 131065, if you've got one of them, by the way. How do you and your partner make sure it doesn't escalate if you've got a tip? 131065.
2: It could work if you are, you know, because arguments don't just start from nothing, right? They kind of build and build.
1: Yeah.
2: And I guess if you both are in a thing where you start yelling, if you then both agree, okay, let's continue the argument, but we whisper now.
0: Yeah.
2: You're almost going to start laughing about it, aren't you?
0: You think? Okay, well, have you got one, Abby? Have you got a little hack for you and Adam or just any partner you've been with?
1: I saw on TikTok, and Adam and I tried it one time, where you put your foreheads together and hold hands.
0: Oh, God.
1: So it's kind of, and I guess you are kind of whispering as well because you can't really,
2: yell in their face.
1: Yeah. You're not going to do that. So then you just go... I feel the way that you've made me feel is I feel quite dismissed and invalidated by the comment that you made this morning. Mwah. And then you like want to kiss them as well.
0: Does it
1: and
0: work or do you get
1: does.
0: More annoyed?
1: No, it really works.
0: Yeah?
1: Because you start giggling, you start laughing. It's like everything seems silly and you feel connected as well. Then you end up having a, you know, something else instead.
2: Whenever I've seen Adam do interviews with you or about you or anything, like he seems like the great guy who would be easy to argue with because he would like back down and he'd go, oh, I see.
0: You're calling him a pussy.
2: But is he like that behind closed doors? Like, or can he arc up?
1: No. Like, we both can arc up, but I think both of us love each other more than we care about the fights. Then we end up going... We both are very good at acknowledging what we did wrong after the fact.
0: I'd be scared of you, Abby. Just
1: why would you be scared of me?
0: I don't know.
1: People have this idea that I'm some like crazy,
0: should we have
1: aggressive.
0: A fight?
1: Yeah, but like if we had a fight, I would just go.
0: I'd still win.
1: Oh, God, here we go. Well, let's hold hands and whisper. Let's see how we go.
0: 131065, if you got a little hack. I heard, and I haven't done it because it seems stupid. It was another TikTok one. Put on a party hat.
1: Funny.
0: So you put on the party hat, I put on the party hat, and we have our fight. And for some reason, the party hat, like, makes it seem ridiculous.
2: It would.
1: It would help. I think it would help. I think you need to take... Because I think a lot of the time when you're having a fight with your partner, it is about something silly.
0: Yes.
1: Like, it turns into something
2: always.
1: About... You know, but it starts off with something really ridiculous. And if you stay in that mode, you can get out of it quicker.
0: I don't know if anyone's seen the latest episode of... Or the series of Beef on Netflix.
1: Oh, yes.
0: But it starts with a giant fight. But you notice they're fighting about everything else that's been going on in that relationship.
1: Yeah.
0: It's not about leaving the door open or whatever happened.
1: Yeah.
0: 131065, you want to comment? Croat, Nat, what about you? You got a hack for you and your partner?
5: I mean, we don't do it every time, but sometimes to diffuse it, like if we're having an argument, I'll go into a separate room and then I'll message him from the other room. Because I'm like, then we can think about what we're writing. Because in the heat of the moment, sometimes you just say shit because you're, you know, emotional.
0: So you're texting him from the other room.
5: Oh, well, like I'll go in there, give it a bit, and then I'll message and say, I was just upset by this. And then he's got time to process it and not just like, you know, just
0: go
5: fire
0: out,
5: back straight away.
1: I'm sorry, but sometimes facial expressions also make things worse.
5: Yeah, so I'm a real eye roller.
1: Me too, and you go, oh, you know, anything can be taken. So the writing down is really smart, Nat.
0: 131065, you want to comment? I'm also a fan of, I think they call it, is it stonewalling? So you just ignore the issue.
1: Oh, no, that's not.
0: Don't talk.
1: Don't help. That's
0: you don't want
1: not,
0: to do that one?
1: No. That's not good, Mike.
0: Here's Karina. Hello, good morning.
3: Good morning.
0: What's
3: good morning.
0: Yours?
6: Hello.
3: Hi.
0: All right, what's yours?
3: We don't call each other names. We don't call each other stupid or an asshole or anything like that.
1: Oh, right. Well, I would never do that.
0: Oh, yeah, well, you're good then, Abby, because hello, so what you're saying, that's the rule. No, like, you're being a dickhead or anything like that. It's got to be there are no names.
3: No names, no. No making the other person feel bad about themselves.
1: Yes,
2: Well, how is that even an argument then?
1: Really? So you guys are name calling.
0: Oh, yeah.
1: What's the argument
2: about making them feel wrong, right?
1: No, it's like, not. The argument is not about making them feel. The argument is about expressing your feelings and hearing each other out and understanding how you can learn from this bump in the road.
0: Yeah, you meant to do the what is it, the I feel stuff? Feel like you are. Oh, no, you're not allowed to throw it at them either, are you?
1: Well, you meant to go, I feel. When you ignore my texts in the morning, I feel isolated and invalidated. It makes me feel.
0: Sounds like one you've said because he's at the gym in the morning.
1: Yeah.
0: We heard that before. And Marcus, hello, good morning.
7: Hey, mate.
0: Hey, good. What's your little tip here? How do you stop the fight going out of control?
7: Pretty much just start getting undressed.
1: See, that's
7: it definitely stops the fighting.
1: Well,
0: so hang on, she's yelling at you and you just take your clothes off.
2: He goes, Abby's choking on that.
7: It's just so much easier. Can you start arguing and fighting when you start to get undressed?
1: No. I think that's actually really smart. Has it ever not worked? Have you ever just been standing there then arguing in the nude?
7: Pretty much. There's been once or twice where you just sort of walked away from it.
1: And you left naked in the bedroom going, all right, fair enough.
0: I love that. That's the ultimate one. Just take your clothes off.
1: Yep.
0: All right, still to come, we'll take your final calls. You might want to talk about that, by the way, if you've got a hack, 131065, if you want to get on air. We'll get some more celebrity news with Croat Nat coming up as well, right here. Kiss.
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29: It's Vic LaRusso. Looking over Melbourne this morning, there are traffic delays all the way from

0: 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The Kiss Cars top 10s today of 20 Nicola Russo bursts. Kiss Travagan, weather together.
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3: Morning, I'm Brooklyn Ross. Melbourne's alcohol wars have escalated overnight with Chapel Street Bar, the electric firebombed. It has been a busy night for firefighters. Crews have been at a Tullamarine kebab shop that was ram raided before the

0: accused of abducting and killing a five-year-old girl will face court tomorrow. And vote counting's finished after Saturday's by-election in the seat of Nepean. The seat was retained by the Liberals. One Nation picked up almost a quarter of the primary vote. You sport check in a sec.
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0: The Suns have beaten GWS by 20 points in slippery conditions up on the Gold Coast. Earlier yesterday, Sydney held off the Demons by 17 at the SCG, watched on by Sydney Sweeney and her dad. And Oscar Piastri has finished third at the Miami Grand Prix this morning behind Kimi Antonelli and Lando Norris. The Kiss Cast is coming up next.
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0: Partly cloudy today, medium chance of showers likely late this afternoon and tonight, a top of 20 degrees across Melbourne. Tomorrow, a shower or two and 18. For Wednesday, showers increasing at 19 degrees. Right now in Reservoir, it's 14 and we are giving away a trip a day to LA. Get on standby all day from 9 a.m. on KISS 101.1.
4: Hello, good morning. You are on KISS. We're doing it for Chemist Warehouse. You got Mikey, Brooklyn, Abby Chatfield. Good morning.
0: Yeah. Hey, Abby, do you know this about Mikey? When his alarm goes off in the morning, he always gets straight out of bed, never snoozes.
5: Yeah. Every single time.
4: 4:35, it goes off. I jump up. Let's conquer the day on KISS FM.
0: What do you like, Abby, with that? Because that is not me. My alarm is going off for at least half an hour before I get up.
5: Well, it's funny. With this show, I've also been going, yee-hee, once I wake up.
4: And let's conquer the day on KISS?
5: Yeah, yeah. I think though, because I think if I don't get up now, I am going to fall back asleep and I'm going to miss it. But on a normal day, I'm snoozing 2 to 7 times.
4: And what is a snooze? Because I've never done it. 9 minutes?
0: The alarm for about 9 minutes.
5: Nine minutes.
0: So there's this new app though, and I don't know if I want to even try this, but it's called Wake, and what it does is your alarm will go off, and to even snooze it or turn it off in any way, you have to complete tasks before the alarm turns off.
4: Like what?
0: So it will say things like take a photo of your car keys or take a photo of a toilet or even like you have to do 10 push-ups before the alarm turns off. So you are out of bed completely to set it off.
5: I need that.
4: You reckon?
5: I want that. Yeah, I think we should try Brooklyn.
4: Yeah, couldn't you just disable that app though?
5: Yeah, well, you delete it.
0: Yeah, turn your phone off.
4: Yeah.
5: Yeah, but then you got to do that. Then that's a task in and of itself. And your brain's already up and you think, well, it is, you know, almost time to go.
4: I just don't get it. I don't know why. This is what I've always thought. I set my alarm for the latest possible time and then I get up. Why are you doing that to yourself, Brooklyn? So you're setting the alarm half an hour earlier.
0: I love the snooze time. The alarm going off and then being able to go, oh, I don't have to get up for another half an hour. That's so good.
5: That's good.
4: I knew a bloke at the pub. I got a lot of shitmates from the pub. He used to set his alarm for 3 a.m. He didn't have to get up at 6. For that reason?
0: 3 hours of it.
4: No. But he'd set his alarm. He'd have a 3 a.m. alarm and a 6 a.m. alarm. And he set the 3 a.m. to get that feeling to roll over and go, nah, I've still got three more hours of sleep.
0: It's a pretty good feeling.
5: I mean, that's really weird because then he's interrupting his sleep
4: completely. Stupid, right?
5: It's silly.
4: All right, Croat, now to hit a celebrity gossip coming up. What do you got for us today? Yeah? Oh, okay. We'll get to that next. Right now, maybe your ex are.
0: Just,
4: Or to be good gossip. You're on KISS.

0: You're on Kiss Breakfast. Good morning. For Chemist Warehouse, Mikey, Brooklyn, Abby Chatfield hanging. Croat Nat got a hit of celebrity gossip.
1: News. All right, Nick Cannon has done a new interview and people aren't really sure if they agree with some of his parenting rules. So he's got a shitload of kids, but the kids he's talking about in this interview are the twins that he has with Mariah Carey. So they're 15 years old now and one's a boy, one's a girl. So he was talking about when they hit the dating age and how he's kind of got a different set of rules for the boy and the girl, even though they're the same age and they'll be going through it at the same point. So have a listen to what he said.
2: My son been dating.
3: Oh.
4: Really?
2: And I've allowed it. I've encouraged it. But my daughter? Oh, absolutely not. It's absolutely a double standard. Because first of all, but there is a difference when parenting a son and then when parenting a daughter.
4: And 26?
2: Yes, because I am more protective of my daughter because there's things out there that I have to protect my daughter from my son. It's a different conversation. But if somebody puts their hands on my daughter, okay, I'm going to jail.
4: Yeah, I just don't think it's a good idea to start giving children different rules based on their gender because then they assume that it's okay.
0: A lot of dads that can be overprotective though, like with their daughters, right?
4: Yeah.
0: But you don't listen to them though. That's the thing, right? You can be a really strict parent.
4: Yes.
0: Especially with teenagers.
4: Yes.
0: Like, what were you like, Nat? Did your dad tell you what to do? And I bet you didn't listen.
4: My dad wasn't super, super, like, strict. Like, you know, the ones that, like, a Nick Cannon, where it's like, you can't leave the house, you can't dress like this.
0: Mm. Yeah.
4: But he definitely gave me rules, and I definitely didn't listen to them.
0: Exactly,
4: like,
0: right?
4: Like, he would, you know, I had a curfew.
0: Yeah.
4: And I would go stay at my friend's house, and we'd go to bed at that curfew, and then
0: Go out
4: afterwards.
0: Yeah, how good was the, like, everyone got caught doing that one where you said you're staying at Stella's and Stella said she's staying at Natalie's and you're not staying at our either.
4: Whoa.
0: And parents are not dumb.
4: Oh, Abby, you didn't do any of this?
5: No, never.
0: Yeah, really? You were a good girl, weren't you?
5: Yeah, because I didn't have a strict mum. So
0: yeah, your mum was cool?
4: You think you rebel further against the strictness?
5: I think so. I don't know. I just kind of didn't want to make my single mum's life any harder.
6: Mm. So do you have brothers and sisters?
5: I have one older sister. Same thing. We just were like, we just didn't really do anything of interest. We just told mum where we were or where we weren't.
0: I said to you off air. We chat a bit off air during the songs, me and Abby. And I said to you.
4: Fascinating.
0: You just so everyone knows. We're not sitting here in silence.
4: Yeah, that'd be so weird.
0: I've worked on shows like that. But you were actually a really good girl. I was like, I bet you're a naughty teenager.
5: No,
0: and you were not.
5: The worst thing that ever happened was that I forgot my hat at my private Catholic school and I got detention because I tried to leave the school without my straw hat on.
4: You oh, yeah, because you girl. Have to wear a certain thing at, like, private schools.
5: Or even out. So the issue wasn't even about being inside the grounds. It was about how I looked outside.
4: Yeah,
5: so
4: you represent the school.
5: Represent the school, so I had to have my straw hat on all the time and I forgot my hat.
0: See, good girl. You wouldn't think that. You would have thought, Abby,
4: I would have thought you would have pushed the boundaries a little bit. Yeah.
5: No,
0: angel without a hat.
5: Really angel girl.
4: No hat, no play.
5: Angel. Exactly.
4: Hey, Liam Payne's ex-girlfriend, I guess you'd call her, even though they were together at the time of his passing, now says that she's open to dating again. Can you believe it's been 2 years since he died?
0: Yeah.
4: And just to recap, he obviously tragically fell off that balcony in Argentina.
0: Yes.
4: So the girl that he was with at the time, Kate Cassidy, has kind of shared her grief journey on her socials over the past 18 months. So some people aren't really supporting her decision to now move on because they feel
0: 2 years later.
4: Oh, and I think she has every right to be able to move on. She's 31 years old. She's got a whole life ahead of her. But yeah, I guess other people's opinion is that, you know, she shared so much of the grief and really, like, you know, made herself known as his partner and went in this documentary and spoke about his death. And now she's just going to go, oh, well, I'm done with that now. But have a listen to what she said on TikTok about moving on.
7: I am ready to start dating again. It's been a year and a half now since Liam has passed away. I think that love after loss is a big chapter within your grief journey, and I don't know how that's gonna feel. But what I do know is that I loved being in love. I want to have kids one day. I want to have a family. I know Liam would want that for me. And if the roles were reversed, I would want him to be happy and fall in love again.
5: See, that's so beautiful. And I love that she knows that Liam would want her to move on. I think it's so unfair that she's getting any backlash about this. But things would be a little bit different with me and Adam. If Adam was getting on TikTok going, I know that Addy want me to move on.
0: Yeah.
5: He knows.
0: He's lying?
5: He's lying.
0: Hang on. So
4: it haunt him from beyond the grave.
5: Well, yeah, I'll be omnipresent. I'll be everywhere.
0: You've been together how long? 2 years?
5: Yeah.
0: So if you died,
5: yeah,
0: you're saying he is still a young man, is never allowed to move on again, Abby.
5: Well, no, he's written a whole album about me.
0: Yeah.
5: That's already done, so that's
3: locked in.
5: That's
3: going to
5: give me at least another year.
4: I back Abby here because I've had similar stupid hypothetical conversations with my partner where I've said, yeah, but you've said you love me for life. If I'm not here, what, do you just stop loving me?
5: Yes, yes. Oh, my life's over. Your life is still going. You said full life. I presume that meant both of ours.
4: Oh, yeah, you can't move on and be happy.
3: Only.
5: I actually asked Adam, we went to the cemetery recently.
0: Yeah.
5: Just for a nice...
0: Dark.
5: For a picnic.
0: Yeah.
5: just for a walk because, you know, it's quite beautiful, the cemeteries near our place.
0: Right.
5: And I did ask him a question and I think we have...
4: Yeah,
5: I did film it.
0: Is this a hypothetical girl question?
5: Well, hypothetical girl question.
0: There is no correct answer.
4: Like, if I was a worm, would you still love me?
5: Yeah.
4: One of those?
5: Yeah, yeah, yeah. I do them to him almost every day.
0: Okay.
5: So he knew. But unfortunately, I mean, let's just hear what his
0: answer
5: was.
0: Okay, we got it here.
8: Right. What if we were married... and I died, and then you married someone else, who would you be buried next to?
9: What if what?
8: If we were together, I die, right?
9: Yeah.
8: You get married to someone else,
9: yeah,
8: for some godforsaken reason.
9: Yeah.
8: And then when you die, who do you go near, me or her?
9: You, of course. Are you filming? Yeah, you. Of course.
8: But would you tell that to her when you met? Or?
9: Oh, yeah, I would. Because now we've had that conversation. I go, look, before we take this any further, Toots, there's a little condition upon whichever endeavor we're about to embark on, that when I die, I'm actually going to get buried next to my ex.
8: My answer would be, I'm never going to marry anyone else. Got ya.
9: Right answer.
4: Oh. He literally couldn't win there because if he said, I'll be buried next to her, then you'd be like, well, you don't love me then.
5: Yeah. Well, no, but he could have won. He could have said, I would never marry again.
4: Oh, of course.
5: Answer was clear. I did like that he would tell them up front, Toots.
4: Toots,
5: you know,
4: yeah.
5: Sorry, Toots, I got a plan. But why are we even entertaining it, Adam?
0: Well, hang on. There's one problem here, Abby.
4: Brought it up.
0: There's one problem.
5: Yeah.
0: You'll be dead. You won't know.
5: No, but I will know because my spirit and soul, and also, you know what else will know?
0: Mm.
5: All my fans after him.
0: And it's on the record
5: now. It's on the record. Yeah. So you guys better hold him accountable. If something happens to me, get him into Kiss and say, we've got something to play for you. Mm. Very interesting.
3: Yeah. Wow. Oh, my God, you girls.
0: I know, it's mental, isn't it?
3: Yeah.
0: Hey, let's do your final calls. Anything you want to talk about. 13 1065. Give us a call.
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11: It's Vic LaRusso. Looking over Melbourne, an accident at the Westgate Freeway, city down at Todd Road. We've got queues to Tullamarine. Shafts Road, right near Tullamarine Park Drive with a crash. Burwood East, two-car accident, Burwood Highway, Springvale Road. And queues flowing inbound from the Calder Freeway from Sunshine Avenue this morning. 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Vic LaRusso. So first, Kiss traffic and weather together.
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1: Morning.
0: Abby Chatfield's hanging out today, and we're taking your calls now.
2: Hello, hello, baby, you called, I can't hear a thing.
0: All right, final calls. Anything you want to chat about, here's our number, 131065, and we'll get you live on air. Here's Matthew. Morning,
3: hey.
0: Mate.
3: Hi, Matt.
4: Hey, how you going?
0: Yeah, good, man. What do you want to talk about?
4: I heard you have about the bad experiences with seafood, and I just thought I'd share one of mine.
0: Oh, yeah?
1: Well Mikey loves seafood.
0: Love my seafood.
1: And you wouldn't date a girl unless she also liked seafood.
0: Yeah, I think I did it once.
1: Mental, isn't it?
0: Went on one date.
3: It's strict, but I do understand it to a certain extent.
0: Like every good restaurant, you're going to have seafood.
3: See, that's a lie. So that
0: okay.
3: The logic doesn't really check out. Anyway, let's hear about Matthew's experience with seafood.
0: Yeah.
4: On my 30th birthday, we went out to the local bolo and I had a fisherman's seafood basket.
0: Yum.
4: It tasted nice at first, and then went home, and about midnight I woke up with this terrible stomach pain. Oh. And then I didn't know whether I was going to poo or spew. So I rushed to the bathroom, where I spent the next day just vomiting into a bucket and sitting on the toilet at the same time.
0: Food poisoning from seafood is like that is a thing.
4: It ended up being that bad. I spent 3 days in hospital. I was that dehydrated and sick.
0: Wow, man.
3: Have you eaten it since?
4: Never.
0: Can't date Matthew then.
3: No, sorry, Matthew.
0: Yeah.
3: You're out.
0: You know, I've heard of people getting sick off oysters, and oysters are like my favourite thing in the world.
3: Oh, yeah.
0: Oh, you're not an oyster girl?
3: No,
0: can't date then. Sorry.
3: Oh, no. Yeah. So sad.
0: But if you get sick off an oyster, apparently it's as bad as what Matthew's had.
3: Yeah, I can imagine.
0: Yeah.
1: Is it really worth it, all this? I could go my life not eating seafood again.
0: Could you really?
1: Yeah. Absolutely.
3: Yeah, I could.
0: Nah. Well, I'm not dating you either, Brooke.
1: That's fine.
0: Yeah, what about like...
1: Your list is getting shorter and shorter.
3: Yeah.
0: Lucky I have a girlfriend.
3: Yeah.
0: Hey, what about like chocolate? I reckon I could go the rest of my life and never have chocolate.
3: Oh, I couldn't.
0: No, you couldn't do that?
3: No, I couldn't do that.
1: It's so good. Why would you want... I wouldn't want to leave...
0: You wouldn't
1: want to
0: leave.
1: Boring.
0: Yeah, okay. Well, so I feel about seafood. Anthony's on 131065. Good morning, mate.
5: Good morning, Mikey, Brooklyn, and Abby. How are you guys?
3: Oh, good morning.
0: What do you want to chat about?
5: Yeah, so look, on a similar vein to your last caller, if you love your seafood, I'm sure you love your red meat.
3: Mm.
5: And I don't know if you saw last night 60 Minutes, but there's this mammalian mammal virus, mammalian meat virus, that's an allergy that's around, which there's this eastern paralysis tick that's prevalent along the east coast of Australia.
3: Yeah.
5: And apparently if you get bitten by it more than once, you build antibodies in your system against eating meat and any meat derivatives. So like dairy or even gelatin in marshmallows. And there was a 16-year-old boy. Yeah, he got bitten a few years back by a couple of ticks because he loved going out in the bush.
0: Yeah.
5: And one day he went out with his mates. They went camping and they cooked some sausages, and then they also toasted some marshmallows while they were cooking the sausages. And he basically went into anaphylactic shock. And
0: wow. So okay. So if that tick bites you, you will then have some sort of intolerance for meat and dairy for the rest of your life.
3: You may, if you get multiple.
5: Yeah, apparently,
3: bites.
5: Correct. Apparently, they share a similar, like this particular whatever it is in their system that is the same that's also found in red meat. And if you get bitten a couple of times, your body basically builds these antibodies and like. Super scary.
1: Was the kid okay?
5: I'm the father of three teenage girls. No, he ended up dying.
0: And, oh my god!
5: And the crazy thing is that when he died, they put it down to the cause of death as being asthma, because he'd been an asthmatic all his life, and it was only actually like 4 years later, because his parents weren't convinced that he had died from asthma, and they found a doctor who had been researching this mammalian meat allergy, and she was actually sure that it must have been that, and they still had some blood left from his autopsy after his death.
0: Yeah.
5: And they ended up testing his blood and found these antibodies. And
0: okay. All right. Yeah. Right.
1: Wow,
0: right. We've got to be. See, I was always worried about ticks with animals.
3: Yes.
1: So, yeah, your dog.
0: Like your dog or your cat.
3: Yeah.
0: If they get bitten by a tick, it's like the end of the world. And I've got to keep putting on the. You know the thing you meant to put on the back of their neck?
1: Yeah.
0: But I just always forget to do it.
1: Yeah.
3: That's
1: yeah.
3: awful. A lot of us forget. We should watch 60 Minutes so we're up to date with things.
0: Yeah. I haven't watched 60 Minutes in a while, I gotta
3: say. Yeah, I've got to get back on it.
0: Should be watching that, yeah. But a good reason not to go camping.
3: Absolutely. Yet another one.
0: Are you a camper?
3: Oh, no.
0: All right. On the show tomorrow, Abby is back. Another chance to walk away $10,000 richer. This is going to go off with you, I reckon.
3: Yeah, I think so. Fingers crossed. Yeah. I want someone to win the pop quiz.
0: Right. Your richest cash contest, the $10,000 pop quiz. Keep it Kiss all day for your chance to win a holiday to LA, a trip a day to LA. An intern, Pete.
6: Yes, good morning. In reflection of today's date, I've got an outro, being the 4th of May.
0: Right.
3: Oh, yeah.
6: May the 4th be with you, powered by the Force and fueled by intern Pete.
0: Awful.
3: Oh, thanks, okay.
0: Peter. 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
3: Nothing to bleep.
0: No.
6: Oh, I did not say
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3: Sorry. Oh, my God.
0: Oh, good on you. Have a good day. We'll be back here.
3: Bye.
0: 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Bye.
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26: It's Vic LaRusso. Looking over Melbourne this morning, there are problems through Burwood East, a two-car accident, Burwood Highway, Springvale Road, the Westgate Freeway, two-car accident at Williamstown Road. We've got delays at Calder Freeway, slowing inbound Sunshine Avenue all the way through this morning. 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Vic LaRusso first. Kiss traffic and weather together.
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27: Yo, it's your captain speaking. We gave away trips to LA all week. Monday.
28: Oh my God.
27: Tuesday.
28: Oh, I am absolutely shaking.
27: Wednesday.
28: Woo-hoo! I can't believe it.
27: Thursday.
28: Oh my God!
27: Will it be you today?
1: Well, I will say on Friday, don't forget Mel.
28: Oh my God, you're joking me.
1: You got Gordy. Good morning. Yes, I want to get you winning a trip a day to LA. I want to get you on the air saying stuff like,
28: oh my God, you're joking me.
1: I'm not joking you. You are so close to hearing the boarding call. When you do, 131865 is my number. I'll put you on standby for a trip a day to LA. So many Kiss winners. No one else can do this but Kiss. Your shot in moments. Let's start Monday music. Let's get through Monday together, me and you. Harry's

0: 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Just call 131065.
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0: on Kiss.

0: We are Kiss. And here's how I was on. Your number one in music station. How you doing? You got Gordy going live. All right, so a trip a day to LA. An incredible prize. What only Kiss can do. I mean, so many people going on this list. The latest.
1: Hey, Gordy, it's Mel, and I won a trip a day to LA on Friday. We are so pumped. Thank you, Kiss.
0: Mel's going to LA. And the list goes on. Like, I have a list of Kiss winners out the door. People just
2: and the list goes on and on and on.
0: Okay, thank you, Erica Kirk. What's with the breathing? Do you need a puffer or something? Do you want me to read the list out? Have we got the list? Russell Brand, can you read that out?
3: All right. Thank you for asking me.
0: That's cool. Yep, just... If you just start at the top.
3: Remember, you just said it's a hired spot.
0: What? Yeah, just the top, bro.
3: Excuse me.
0: Okay, this is going to take a while. Here's what I'll say. You hear the United boarding call. You call 131065. Boom. Instant standby for a trip a day to LA. And it's coming up within 20 minutes. Could even be after this. What a collab you get out of David Thames. Rain Dance coming. Can we get you some Kiss-a-roo? Oh, yeah, we can. We're tough dumping from Monday. Chumbawamba, stay on your number one in music station.
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6: It's Vic LaRusso looking over Melbourne this morning. We've got traffic delays with lights out. Cranbourne Road, Frankston Road and Everlasting Boulevard. 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Kiss Traffic and weather together.
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21: As part of Victoria's big build, we're removing 110 dangerous and congested level crossings, with 88 already gone.

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0: Sabrina Carpenter just getting ready for the Met Gala tomorrow. Someone told me she's on the board too. Melbourne's number one in music station. We are KISS 101.1. What a stunning looking day around our city. Sun's out. KISS music on. KISS me music. Olivia Rodrigo, I gotta get you drop dead next. How'd you like to get out of that car for a Monday, out of the office and to LA? Let's go.
1: Win a trip a day to LA.
0: Oh yeah, forget about the Monday meetings. Forget about driving to this, doing that, picking up that. You've got to have KISS on. The boarding calls happen all day long. You hear them, you call 131065, and you could be having instant access to a trip a day to LA. Give me Jen. How'd you rate today? How'd you rate Monday out of 10?
2: My Monday? I'm going to say it's a 7. Start of the week. It's a beautiful day. No rain. Okay. Beautiful.
0: She's optimistic. She's optimistic. Turning very that optimistic. 7 to a 10. Welcome to the boarding list.
2: Oh, my God. Thank you so much.
0: Oh, my God. You are so close to getting those bags, to taking
2: so
0: that. To taking that little photo under the departure sign, to taking that little photo next to your passport and a glass of champagne. Today's office! So everyone That's knows so that you're funny. On holiday.
2: Amazing. Thank you so much, guys. I've been trying for literally, like, since you guys started. So
0: oh my God.
2: So exciting.
0: It's paid off. All right. Good luck.
2: Thank you so much.
0: Hey, Tinseltown is waiting. You can book your LA trip with United Airlines. Book at united.com. Step into the spotlight. Mondays are all about turning you into a KISS winner. I mean, a trip every single day up for wins to LA. And all you have to do is hang out with us. Boarding call is going to happen in a sec. 131065. Get ready to call, and you could be the next KISS winner, all right?
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4: It's Vicla traffic delays with lights out. Cranbourne Road, Frankston Road and Everlasting Boulevard. 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KISS traffic and weather together.
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